0: Very shallow.
1: Wow. Wow. Okay. Well, life's deepest mysteries, right? Such as, if you're supposed to make lemonade when life gives you lemons, are you supposed to make Gatorade when the when life hands you alligators?
2: Wow.
0: Hey, look. That can't all
2: Wait,
0: be winners.
2: Don't leave the show yet. I swear it gets better.
0: There's a lot. Okay. Does this sound like a radio button clicking off?
2: Ma, is there something better on? Meeting with Nancy. I'm coming.
1: Well,
0: wow.
1: I'm one of your hosts, good old gal Juliana.
0: Violent.
1: Pray for me. And joining me today at the table is good old boy Day. I mean, good old boy Mike.
2: Yes.
0: It's hard to tell us apart sometimes.
2: I have saved up all of the harassment for at least 6 weeks just to bring it to Dave today.
0: I feel I'm the luckiest girl in town.
2: I just want to say that we're starting off with sweet and juicy. So there you have it. So, you know.
0: Speaking of which, good old boy Drew.
1: Drew, hi.
3: Well, hello, everybody. How are you today?
2: I know what Drew's thinking. Was there an exit strategy that I should have had in advance?
3: I put myself in the middle. You know, it is what it is.
1: Fair. Good old boy Dave, hi.
0: I noticed that when Drew parked outside, he pointed his car towards the streets.
3: Quick exit.
0: Yes.
1: Yeah. Fast getaway.
0: Right.
1: Sure.
2: Be prepared.
1: He is. Okay. Well, here we are. Yep. We're taking a little break from beer. Ugh. Whose idea was that?
2: Yeah.
3: It's not January.
1: Yeah. We're...
3: Is it January?
1: No, okay. It's not January. And we're going to try some hard cider.
0: Super hard.
1: Could
3: sweet
1: be.
3: And juicy.
1: Or sweet and juicy, yes. So Bent Ladder Cider and Wine is an artisanal winery and cidery in Doylestown, Ohio. And we even know where that is.
0: It's weird. Yeah, it's in Ohio.
2: It's in Ohio.
3: Is that a state of mind?
1: But we even know.
2: Dave used every piece of technology known to mankind to figure that out.
0: My Google machine skills are strong.
2: There were 2.5 AI data centers involved.
0: God. Crashed three
2: servers.
0: There was
2: a small brownout in Doylestown just to figure this out.
0: I bet they've had a few brownouts in Doylestown.
2: Oh, yeah, they definitely have.
1: Okay. All right. Speaking of happy-go-lucky good old boy Dave.
0: I will do some reading now.
1: Yeah, we're excited.
0: Bent Ladder Cider and Wine is an estate cidery and winery located in Doylestown, Ohio. I feel like somebody just said that. 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After purchasing and rebuilding the orchard in 2004, brothers Chris and Matt Vodraska expanded the farm's future by producing farm-to-glass ciders and wines. I mean, there's really no difference between cider and wine if you really think about it. Made entirely from estate-grown fruit, opening Bent Ladder to the public in 2016. Known for its focus on heritage apple varieties and terroir-driven production, Bent Ladder has earned national and international recognition, including multiple awards for its Heritage Series ciders, with its Winter Crisp Ice Cider winning gold at the Great Lakes Cider Competition and best in category at the Cider Craft Awards.
1: Wow.
2: I've never been to either one of those. That sounds like a lot of fun.
0: I go to the Cider Craft Awards.
2: I'm assuming the Great Lakes is at maybe at Great Lakes Brewing, or it's at a neutral site, but
0: it's probably pretty legit, man.
2: Yeah, I didn't know about either one of those cider, events.
0: You know what?
2: That would be pretty cool.
0: Forget GABF. We're going to Cider Craft 2026.
1: Maybe.
0: Road trip.
1: Maybe. All right.
0: Maybe not.
1: Well, that was some really good copying and pasting that you did there. I'm really proud of
0: you. Been working on it.
1: Yeah.
0: Been working on it.
1: Yeah. No, those
0: right
1: those
0: click.
1: Night classes are really paying off.
0: Right click, or you can do Control C and then Control V.
2: What's Control?
3: Shortcuts, keyboard shortcuts.
0: Right.
3: Next, you're going to talk about file system.
1: Oh, my gosh.
0: I'm not there yet.
1: We
0: That's
1: may
0: the
1: need
0: next
1: more
0: chapter.
1: Cider.
0: I haven't read ahead yet.
1: Well, let's see if we can keep the success going, and we're going to have good old boy Drew give us the lineup.
3: Well, the bent ladder ciders that we'll be trying today are the fresh pressed, which is described as sweet and juicy, the briar patch with blackberry and hops, home slice with cinnamon and vanilla, cherry with Montmorency cherries, garden glory with apricot and rhubarb, and storm break, which is aged 6 months in rum barrels with ginger.
1: Okay. Well, that was lovely. Thank you so much, Drew. Hey, good old boy Mike, why don't you give us the ratings for today?
2: Well, I meant to remind you about, you know, the ratings. So, yes. Okay, we'll go through them. We'll be tasting. he just cut and pasted from like the last 8, scripts. Read what's on
0: this
2: the page.
0: This is why we don't have people over.
2: This is why preparation is a stretch for this show.
1: Who invited him?
2: We will be tasting and rating these craft ciders with our suds ratings plus our signature belching sounds. Hear those ratings now for your mild entertainment. Number one, that sucks. Give me anything but an angry orchard. Sudge rating of 2. Was that a belch? I didn't think cider made you belch. Could be a goal. Sudge 3. Ah, what a relief. My gluten levels are dropping rapidly.
3: While my blood sugar rises.
0: That gluten gets you tootin'. Sudge number 4.
2: A body should really not make that sound, even if it's a full fermented fruit juices. Sudge rating of 5. Listen to that hang time. Give me another.
0: I think I'm going to rate Mike's reading of the Sudge ratings a 2.
1: Wow. Okay.
2: That's a lot better than I thought.
0: I'm feeling generous today.
2: It's on a curve.
0: I've already been sipping some cider, so I'm feeling a little generous.
2: Are you using Doylestown math?
0: Yes.
1: Could be.
0: Took off my shoes.
1: Let's get to it. The first one that we are going to talk about is the fresh pressed, otherwise known as the sweet and juicy. It's a modernist cider. It underwent a cool fermentation to preserve the fruitiness. Aromas of ripe fall apples and honey with tart apple flavors. This is 6.9% ABV, folks.
3: Tart. Really?
1: Very sweet. This is what it says, tart apple.
0: But then it says it's juicy. Sweet and juicy.
1: And sweet.
3: Tart, like a sweet tart or maybe a fruit tart, an apple
0: maybe
3: tart.
0: Maybe it's tart in the front and juicy in the back. You know.
1: Okay, well, color's nice. Yes.
3: It is a beautiful color.
1: It's a little viscous on the tongue.
0: I don't think it's too sweet.
2: I do.
0: It's pretty sweet, but it's not like Cider Boy's sweet, you know.
3: It's like watered down mead sweet.
2: Yeah, I like that particular description.
1: We'll be back with more in just a minute.

0: fun. Today is a day of cider. Weehee.
1: I would like to apologize to Bet Ladder. I did not mean to negatively imply that watered down mead was necessarily a bad thing.

0: there's a nice, you know, effervescence to it. It's just, it's really sweet. I want to know what kind of apple this is.
1: But is it also juicy?
2: No. You know,
1: so they were half right.
2: I think, you know, when you're using a term juicy, that's implying that there's some acidic quality that should be coming around, you know, that is manifesting itself in either something that's more tart or bitter. Mm-hmm. And this is sweet and cloying and not in balance.
1: A little one-sided, one-noted.
2: It reminds me of like one-sider. Somebody had, you know, I don't know, there's in the packaging, there's something where the bottle's like in the shape of an apple with a little, you know, white cap on it. I can't remember the brand, but you know, I ran across a bottle of that was stuck in a house one time that I was helping, you know, to clear out for somebody, and it had been, you know, basically in this garage fridge for probably, you know, 12 years. That's what this tasted like. You know, it's
0: you
2: like
0: drank that. He drinks, is the takeaway.
1: Well, so basically, so basically, Mike will drink anything.
3: Wow,
0: we have. Except raspberry.
2: It just it tastes like something is just past its prime and just never really achieved the objective. If you had not told me this was a cider, I would have said, this is just a box of apple juice that's gone bad, is how I would probably describe it.
1: Mm.
2: Yeah.
3: Wow. Okay.
1: I thought he was going to be negative about it. So that was the thing. Like, I thought Mike was going to just rail on
3: blow it.
1: Blow
3: it to bits.
1: Yeah.
3: And then look what happened.
1: Yeah.
3: Yeah. Okay. I don't know if I would necessarily go that far.
1: I don't think 99% of the world would go that far.
0: I imagine this will sell really well in certain markets.
3: However, I think that for somebody that doesn't want – I think there's two camps when it comes to cider, okay? There's those that are connoisseur-y that want something that might be a little savory, a little like drier, you know, crisper, maybe English style cider.
2: Yeah.
3: And then I think there's,
0: you mean good
1: or like that French cider you brought that time that was aged in cognac barrels. Oh, yeah.
0: Yeah.
1: Yeah. Okay. Oh, yeah. This ain't that.
3: No, this is not that. Now,
2: can we just skip to that part?
0: So close.
1: But, just replay that.
3: But episode. Maybe for people that, maybe this is a gateway for those that are used to like Angry Orchard, and now we're going to go craft into something crafty.
1: I think some people who.
3: And you have to ease them in. You know what I mean?
1: People either like wild fermented or, you know, mixed culture ciders, right, that are dry and very, you know, challenge your palate. And then there are people who just want like a sweet little bit of apple juice with that gives them a buzz.
2: Yeah.
1: I think this is the second people's group. That this is for the RTD group, you know.
3: Sure.
0: We know which group is larger.
1: Yeah.
3: Yeah.
0: I'm sure this
2: is called the baby on ramp of cider.
3: Yeah. You know? Well, but.
1: And these, you know, these guys, they have a heritage series and they do all the different kinds of things. Yeah. But this is the one that's probably like, well, if you look at the menu and you don't know what to get, you're like, oh.
2: Yeah. What I like when Drew used the word, you know, a watered down mead, it's because it's not so much, you know, it wasn't the comment about the water. It was more about, you know, the way you're perceiving the sugars are very, very similar in that, you know, meads are manifest themselves from usually honey. And I would describe probably the sugar component in this, in the fresh breast, as more heading towards that path of a floral, you know, sweet, you know, component.
0: Mm, honeyed.
2: Maybe with just a touch of, you know, musk or something, you know, kind of. Almost cardboard, you know, that's kind of, you know, coming up to kind of greet you. But I'm looking forward to the rest of this flight.
3: Okay. So what shall we rate the French press?
1: So basically he wants to move on.
3: Okay. Yeah. He's being subtle.
1: Okay. What do you want to do? I don't care.
3: I was going three, but the jury is two.
1: Well, if Drew says two, then I believe
3: it's a two. Okay.
1: Sometimes I think Mike only has two fingers.
3: Hmm. Yeah.
0: Yeah. Those are the ones.
3: Yeah.
1: And they're both middle.
3: Two number ones. Yes. Okay. Moving on. Let's go to Briar Patch.

0: batch. This one I'm interested in. Yeah. Right? Okay. So this is an apple cider that's made with blackberries and Comet hops. Wild aromas of black citrus and summer berries. Flavors of fresh blackberry and apple. So this is 6.5% ABV, and they're classifying this as a medium sweet.
1: Hmm. Well, the first thing that jumped at me was definitely the blackberry bitterness, you know, yeah. in this, and a lot better balance, that's for sure.
2: 100%.
0: And this is definitely crisper, too.
2: The first thing that jumped at me is the color. It's just
3: it's very pretty.
0: Oh, it yeah. is. It is.
1: It's the lemon overtone that I think is, you know, probably the surprise, you know, part of the party. You know, it's bringing probably more citrus than I would describe more than anything.
2: Mm-hmm. I can't think of another cider I've had where they've called out hops, a particular single variety.
3: I was thinking the exact same thing. Like, I don't know that I've ever had a hopped cider.
1: It's got to be a noble hop that they've picked, you know, to go with this because it's there. It's kind of Comet. A little bit, you know, in the background, kind of holding it all together. You know?
0: German, huh? Are you sure that you're getting lemon or are you getting grapefruit?
2: I think it's the hop that you're getting.
3: Yeah.
1: Really?
2: They say the terpenes or, you know, what have you.
0: Right. But I mean, Comet is known for grapefruit. Mm. So
1: I could buy that, you know, it
0: which honestly is a really interesting mix with the apples and blackberries. Mm. Would you have thought of putting grapefruit with blackberries?
1: No, but this works.
3: Yeah.
1: You know, this is probably one of the more complex, you know, blackberry ciders, you know, that I've encountered. And mm-hmm. I don't know, there's something that's kind of calling me back going, hey, there's a bit more here. You haven't, you know, explored it at all.
3: What do you guys, we didn't ask this on the first one because I'm afraid of what your answer would have been. But like, what would you pair this type of cider with?
1: This cider or the first one?
3: We're not going back. We're not, because I don't want to hear what you're going to say about the first one. But
0: this one,
1: yeah. I'm thinking like a really good Havarti cheese. You know, some, you know, simple wheat crackers to go with it. You know, just something a touch on the, you know, fatty side. You know, to kind of compete with all the bitterness and the acidic
3: notes on the
2: it'd be yeah. great with a cheese plate, like a, you know, with that course.
1: Yeah.
2: Yeah. Just enough yeah. sweetness.
0: We'll return in just a minute.

0: Welcome back, everyone. So today's episode, in case you are just tuning in, is about a cidery, get that, called Bent Ladder Cider and Wine in Doylestown, Ohio. Right before the break, we started talking about Briar Patch, which is a cider with blackberry and comet hops. And I think that Mike might like it a little.
1: That's insane.
2: I think the thing that I like is the innovation and the thought of, you know, using hops in, you know, in developing ciders into a taste profile that is not very common. And so I think that's part of what I'm really enjoying is the thought of something that's innovative, new, and different. But at the same time, I think this works in the glass.
1: Well, I'll tell you, what I was surprised is during the break when none of the, you know, listeners could obviously hear is Mike said that he's never had a wine that even barely approached this cider in complexity and, you know, enjoyability.
2: No, I'm sorry.
0: Wow. I'm just going to say wow.
1: What did you want to rate this one there, El Jefe?
0: Yes. Yeah. All right. 4.
2: Yeah, I'm right there. And again, it is what is in the glass, but I'm giving it a bit. Hey, I would love to see what else you're going to do with hops and cider. You know,
3: I love the thought of the blackberries. They said it's all estate grown. Are they wild?
2: Huh? Yes, because you'll get a huge swing in variation. You know, if you're working with, you know, a wild strain of blackberry, some will be sweet, some will be tart, some will be bitter. And, you know, it'll all be in the same bush, you know, that you're harvesting.
1: I've heard the blacker the berry, the sweeter the juice.
2: I knew it was coming. You just see the curveball coming.
0: Okay. And this may be a dumb question, but granted that there is the comet
1: with
0: hops,
1: a panel of experts. So,
0: okay. Granted that there were hops in that cider. Did you taste any hoppiness per se? Okay.
2: Again.
0: So you really thought that it was,
2: I was well
0: an adjunct flavor added in. Okay, cool.
2: Yeah.
3: You had to tell me it was there, yeah.
1: Hops are just riding along.
2: It wasn't distracting or took something out of balance. That's what I loved about it.
0: Okay,
2: you know?
0: Cool. No, I mean, I think that's great. Okay, let's move on to Home Slice. Oh, come on. You know you want some.
1: Can we go back to the last one?
2: Yeah, please.
0: Okay, and the Home Slice, the picture that they have on the website, it's got lots of pies. Yeah. Lots of pies. Okay, so this orchard blend of apples was finished with Madagascar bourbon, vanilla, and cinnamon. You will notice the aroma of apple spice and vanilla.
3: Aroma.
0: Okay, they consider this one sweet, and this is 6.5% ABV.
1: I mean,
3: it is sweet.
1: It smells nice.
0: Would you say that this is the aromiest that you've had so far?
2: This reminds me of, you know, if I go into a coffee shop and I'm watching the barista and they are laying down on all of those hand pumps of all of the syrups that are, you know, behind there, you know, and they're pumping like one, you know, flavored sugar after another. And you're like, look, after 9, give it a break, sister. Okay. You know,
1: save some room in the cup for some coffee.
2: What this thing is just a mix of sugary flavors that just don't work.
1: I think they got a little heavy handed with the cinnamon.
2: You just, you know, you just need to step back. Less is more.
3: I was immediately transported to walking in Bath and Body Works in the 90s.
2: There you go. Yeah.
3: It tastes like that smelled.
2: You just want to go outside in the mall just to get a breather.
3: Yes.
2: Yes.
1: I think they definitely got, very heavy handed with it. And I don't know. I almost feel like whatever apples they used didn't have enough appliness to match up to the
2: all the sugar.
1: Adjuncts. Yeah,
2: I agree. I'm ready to
1: this
2: get
1: was
2: something
0: okay.
2: That yeah. works.
0: All right. Not even going to pair this with food, huh?
2: No.
0: Okay, fine. We are going to
2: pair this with an exit strategy out to the mall.
0: Okay. We're going to rate this a 1. I am so sorry.
1: Do better.
3: I could cook apples in it.
2: I can do better.
0: Sure.
2: Especially with this next
1: one. Yeah.
0: And maybe they will. Okay. Next up, we are going to talk about the cherry. Hey.
3: That smells amazing.
0: Okay.
1: And it looks good, too. Yeah, look at that. Wow.
2: All I have to say is I think they had me at when they said, this is Montmorency cherries. hands down. I love that variety of cherry. I think it works really well with a lot of things.
1: Holy
2: moly. It works really great in a lot of great beers. And I think this definitely works very well in this cider.
1: See, I like this because the cherry comes out, but it also really kind of helps the apple flavor kind of pop too.
2: Great. It has very good balance. It's not dominating. Montmorency can definitely get away from you really quick.
3: 100%.
1: You put a little cinnamon and vanilla in this thing, boy, you got something there.
2: I'm going to let you do that on your own, okay? Just keep that
1: master
2: keep that to your side
1: master
2: of the table,
1: blend,
2: okay?
1: Yes.
0: Wow. Well, they call this one, they say has medium body and plenty of acidity. They classify this as sweet. And again, this is 6.5 ABV.
2: I would, if I would tell people if they're, especially if they're tasting like a whole product line like this, make this your second cider. Not your first one. Because whatever you're having the first of, it's going to suck. After your palate is
1: unless
2: attuned,
1: you have the blackberry one.
2: Sure. Have the blackberry first. That's fine. This should be your second, cider if you're having it in a flight. I think that your palate will enjoy that. It'll be attuned. It'll be, indoctrinated. I think you'll really enjoy, the balance of what both the cherry.
1: If this is your second one, you might not go to a third. You might just be like, I'm sticking here.
2: So far, this is my favorite in the flight.
0: Wow. Yeah.
1: Now, what would you pair this with?
3: Smoked sausage.
1: Oh, wow.
2: I like that. A really good kielbasa, something that has been smoked with, some overtones of, mesquite or hickory. I like that. I plan a lot. I like this. Touch of some good, some really nice German mustard, right alongside it.
1: Yeah.
2: I think all of that would work really well, with this.
1: I have a burger.
2: Really great cider. I
0: love the viscosity this. Like, it is just
2: this
0: yum.
2: It's definitely in that category of, hey, man, is there some more in the can?
1: Could you use this?
3: What was the ABV on that, too?
0: 6.5.
3: 6.5.
1: Could you use this in a cocktail?
2: Ooh. Yeah.
3: I wouldn't want to. Seriously.
2: I would definitely combine it with gin for sure.
1: Oh, see. Yeah. I was thinking maybe bourbon, but gin would probably be better. Yeah.
0: Wow. A gin cider cocktail. Oh, did I say we were rating it a 5? We're rating it a 5.
1: Oh, yeah.
2: Well done, Bent Ladder.
0: Well, yeah.
2: Really like that one.
0: Okay. Well, that's not bad.
2: Send us another case of that to figure out what cocktail goes well.
0: That's funny. Okay. Well, I mean, so far, I'm kind of impressed about the, how do I want to say it? The fruited ones, which actually, I would be kind of worried about, were actually better than
1: I think the ones like the cinnamon and vanilla, those are sometimes I think you're making all these products and you're like, well, we need another one. We need a holiday themed one, or we need, that's one for the ladies or whatever,
0: Okay.
1: And so you take a swing and you make it, and then you make enough of it that, hell, you can't throw it away. So put it in a can.
0: And there you go.
1: And some work and some don't. But the one like the cherry and the blackberry make me not worry so much about the ones we didn't like, because you see what they're capable of doing.
0: Yeah. Okay. Well, the next one we're going to talk about is Garden Glory. This is a Gold Rush single varietal cider with apricot and rhubarb. And they classify this as sweet and 6.5% ABV. So this should be crisp and satisfying with long notes of stone fruit and a buzz of rhubarb. I didn't know there was such a thing as a buzz.
1: Drew is going to cleanse his palate quickly.
3: It seems like it should be sweeter. Maybe just following
1: the cheer. I feel like sometimes they just call them sweet, but and they're not.
0: Well, but
1: that first one was sweet, but this is not that sweet.
0: But is apricot really sweet?
2: No, I would definitely say that apricot in general is probably a bit more citrus and bitterness, that rind quality that you would have in other fruits.
1: Rhubarb's kind of bitter, right?
0: Well, we'll be back in just a minute.

0: welcome back. Oh, sorry. Go ahead.
1: Wow. You did great. Good old boy, Dave.
0: They probably
2: was your, Dave. Is that your fake Juliana accent?
0: Yeah. I thought it was pretty good.
3: Hi, Dave. You're so lucky.
0: Dave, you're the best guy ever. Seriously.
4: I don't know what I'd do without you, Dave.
1: Oh, Dave.
4: I love you so much.
0: Western PA is the best side of the state.
1: What did you say?
0: I said Western PA is terrible. So
1: wow. That's just rude. Okay. Hi, folks. Welcome back. We are doing a cidery takeover today from Bent Ladder Cider and Wine, and they are in Doylestown, Ohio, as opposed to Doylestown, PA.
0: Can we call this a Sip, Suds, and Smokes Insider Edition?
2: Oh, wow.
5: Wow.
2: Boy, I'm glad I skipped that marketing meeting.
1: Yeah.
0: I've been waiting the whole time to say that.
1: Okay. Right before the break, we started talking about Garden Glory, which is an interesting cider with apricot and rhubarb. And this was really intriguing to me because rhubarb is tart. I mean, I love me some rhubarb and a good Amaro. That tells you where my head's at. And then apricot has always been sort of like, when I think of apricot, I think of apricot and sours. You know what I mean?
5: Because I think of dried apricots, but yes.
1: Right. But yes. I mean, like in a liquid form, I would think of it in a true sour. You know what I mean? So I thought this was interesting. Okay.
2: Well, these are, you know, a lot of flavors that, you know, I grew up with. I would spend a lot of my summers in Central Ohio. And so we had
0: picking apples.
2: A lot of.
0: That's all he did.
2: Yeah. Picked apples. An awful lot of apples. We had, you know, at one point in time, we had the largest orchards, you know, in Ohio. And so we didn't have a lot of varieties of cider apples, you know, that were on, you know, in those orchards, but there were some. But it's the rhubarb is the thing that, you know, to me is bringing back a lot of interesting memories because my grandmother used to, you know, grow rhubarb and we would harvest it usually in July. You know, it was the typical time that would harvest. And I remember, you know, how she would always prepare it. And it was always the amount of sugar that she would be, you know, combining it with. And many times she would be making a rhubarb cobbler, a rhubarb pie, you know, along with it. And so,
1: yeah,
2: you know,
1: strawberry rhubarb crumble. That's what my grandmother would make.
2: You know, it's definitely that flavor profile that, you know, I was when, you know, I found that. That's where kind of my frame of reference goes to is, you know, that memory, that taste profile and the very, you know, distinctive, you know, bitterness that rhubarb can definitely bring to the table. And I actually thought that that was going to be distracting because it really can be very intense and take you in a place that, you know, you don't want to be. But I actually think that the three very distinct components, apples, the rhubarb and the apricot, are working pretty good here. You know, I don't think they're the star of the flight for me, but I think that, you know, given if you would have told me to throw those things together, that you would have had something that tastes this good, I would be normally betting against you. But I think they're making this work pretty well.
0: I think the Garden Glory whole experience is just from start to finish like a winner because it's like kind of tart, kind of dry, but then it finishes clean and then it's gone.
2: It's,
0: you know,
2: it is a very good palate cleanser, I think. How about it, Drew?
5: This is really, really good. I love rhubarb and just about everything, you know, Amaro with Juliana and cobbler or pie. I expected it to be perhaps a little bit sweeter. Just based upon, you know, the experience that we'd had with some of the others. I'm not saying that I wanted it to be sweeter, but
0: What would you pair with this, Drew?
5: Oh, gosh.
2: Mm.
5: A fresh salad would go really well with this, maybe with some goat cheese and, you know, figs or, you know, something a little fruity, a little peppery, arugula.
2: I was thinking like a dark chocolate, you know.
0: This is a dessert pairing.
2: Even a you know, a dark chocolate dipped strawberry, you know, or, yeah.
1: I don't know why, but I'm thinking pork.
2: Hmm.
1: I don't know.
0: Excuse me. Sorry.
2: Or okay? In Nashville, it's like breathing. I'm thinking about pork. It's just like.
0: It's probably because we've been on our Lent diet for 3 weeks. So just.
5: let that be an endorsement of how. What's the word I'm looking for? Versatile. It is really, really tasty.
2: Oh, I can't. Yeah. I can't think of anything now. All I can think about is bacon.
0: Yeah. Enough of this cider talk. Let's talk about a ham sandwich.
1: Wow. Okay. Well, what shall we rate this, folks?
0: Yeah.
1: Okay. Fine. We're rating it a 4.
0: Wow, that's pretty good.
1: I know. I wanted to go higher, but that's okay. All right. Last, but certainly not least, this one is the piece de resistance. This is Stormbreak. So it's aged in rum barrels and spiced with ginger. How interesting is that?
0: So I guess this is a take on the dark and stormy.
1: Yeah, that's what I was thinking, which is like, how? That's kind of cool. Its finish is supposed to be light and warm with the long molasses notes, as opposed to short molasses notes. I'm sorry. And they classify this as off dry.
2: Oh, it's off.
1: 6.9% ABV.
0: I like this, man.
5: I get the ginger on the nose right away.
0: Yeah. What do you think, Mike?
2: It's too like sweet. No, stop playing. This is not working. And, you know, the reference standard for a dark and stormy is Gosling rum with ginger ale that they actually make specifically to make a dark and stormy. In fact, it's trademarked, by the way. You can't, if you're going to make a dark and stormy.
0: You have to use Gosling's gin, right?
2: You have to call it a stormy and dark. So,
5: or a storm break.
2: Yeah, or something else. I don't know. I think the ginger here is very distracting. I think it's way too sweet. I think it's, off balance. This is not working for me. This makes me want to go, I would rather just have a dark and stormy as opposed to drinking this. Yeah.
5: If you want to substitute a dark and stormy because you're trying to get away from, as much sugar or, you don't want to have the hard liquor or something, I think this is a good nod to it.
0: I like this as a finish to the flight. I think it's a good, I like the ginger. I like the way the ginger kind of cleanses your palate. I think it's a nice, crisp way to finish it. Yeah.
2: There you go. See?
1: Yeah.
2: It's not that difficult.
1: I don't think this is bad either. I mean, I think this like borders into RTD territory,
0: A little bit. True. Yeah. What would you pair?
5: Shoot. Pork, because it's on the brain right now.
2: Damn. More bacon.
0: This and a BLT, you're good to go. Mm.
1: Okay, we are going to rate the Stormbreak a 3.
0: Ha. We're overriding Mike's lack of an extra finger.
1: Right. Well,
2: Very cool flight.
1: I think this was awesome.
2: I definitely wanted more of the cherry. That's my greatest compliment.
1: Yeah. Mm. Wow. That's cool. Okay. Well, that's going to wrap it up for today. Good boy, Mike. Thank you so much for being here.
2: Hey, thanks for joining us here on Sips, Suds, and Smokes. Check out our back catalog. We have over 800, hundreds and hundreds of interesting episodes in our back catalog. Come back and enjoy another great episode. I'll ask you to keep on sipping.
1: Drew, thanks for being here with us today.
5: Thanks for having me again.
0: Good boy. Like Mike said, check out our big, juicy back catalog.
1: Thanks, good old boy Dave.
2: Sure.
1: This is good old gal Juliana. Keep on chuggling and catch you next time.
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4: 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This is Asuga from St. Mary High School. I really enjoyed this radio, working on this radio, so it was really fun.
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Weird noise, good taste, open late. I'm your host, Frankie Flowers.

Those are my picks of the week, songs that are just plain freaking good and that you should be listening to. Moving on, I'm going to showcase some songs from Canadian artists that I think you should be checking out as well.

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Kicking things off, we have Ryan Gosling's band Dead Man's Bones.

0: Ryan Gosling formed this band in 2009, and they released one killer album and then completely dropped off the face of the earth. They haven't released anything since, which is kind of sad because this is one of my personal favorite projects. Next up, we have a song from Finn Wolfhard called Objection. You may know him best from Stranger Things.
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6: 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And at that time, I want to welcome you guys to the show. You know, today is a very special show. Today is a very special day because we have a lot of stuff going on around the city. But personally, my family and I went out and we went to the Toronto area because we have a special event for our culture. It's called Vaisakhi. There's a big parade that happens in Rexdale area. So we just went there today. It was very nice. It seemed like millions of people there. But in general, it was just really nice to get out there and spend some time with family. Get to do some nice things for our culture. This is kind of nice, you know? It's something that happens every year. Something that I really enjoy. And I think it is something that everyone should probably go. You know, everyone is always welcome there. And it's kind of nice. It's like a massive parade. You got to walk around. You get food that's been donated. It's just kind of nice. It's like a nice atmosphere, nice vibe. A lot of people do enjoy it. I think every time I go there, my family and I always have to find a way to find each other because there's so many people. We try to find a spot that, you know, eventually the parade will be coming so that we can all, you know, just relax and sit there. But it's a really good time. I do 10 out of 10, do recommend it to everybody. And it's just really good. With that being said, you know, there's a lot of stuff going on. I know a lot of students are now out of school that are in, like, university and college. And then the younger kids, you got 1 month left. Younger kids got maybe a month and a half left of school before they're out. And then, everyone gets to enjoy a summer. So, you know, it is, this past weekend has been very interesting because it has been very cold. It snowed again. I know we are trying to, you know, get everything ready for, you know, the summertime, but at the same time, it keeps snowing and it's very cold. I know I was out, a couple times yesterday. And yeah, you'd see snowflakes falling, which I thought was very weird. I just didn't get it because this past week has been like very hot and very cold. And like, where is this weather coming from? It's just really weird. Especially to, you know, almost in May have winter. But I think it's a little bit back in the day when like May 2-4 weekend would come up, we would have some of that. You'd have like snow still happening on May 2-4 weekend, or just be really cold. It's always very like wet at least, but we're getting to warmer weather. I am very hopeful for that, that it is going to get warmer very soon. And that's all we can really hope for is that it does eventually get warmer. Does it seem like that it is the case? I don't know, because today it was a very cold day. Being outside was very tough because, yes, like I said, it is very cold. But you know, all we can do is hope. Hope that it gets better. And, with that being said, you know, I also have planned some things that I want to get done this summer. You know, we, like every year, We kind of do almost a similar, very similar thing. So maybe we're going to change it up this year. I know we always go to like CNE, but then I've also realized that it's almost the same thing every year. It's not that much different. So we might not go there, but we might add in other things like going to the zoo. There is this really cool dinosaur exhibit happening in London. A lot of people are talking about going to, so we might be going to that as well. And you know, it's seeing something different is always just really nice. So we will try to go do that. And you know, just trying to spend as many days outside. You know, there's like places that we always talk about going to, we just never do. I know Toronto Island is a thing. It's a place that I have never been, but yeah, so maybe that's something we're going to try to do this year as well, is go there, see what they have, and enjoy the day there, you know? So I think a lot of family-friendly things that we are planning this year, and I do recommend everyone else also try to plan things in advance. You know, everyone always says that they want to go do things, but then at the very last minute, they don't do them, right? You just don't want the summer to pass you by, and then you realize you haven't done very much at all. Because then that would kind of ruin your summer. Unless you had other things planned. Like, I know one thing that I'm really kind of excited about is Doug Ford making a ban on increasing the price of tickets. So now things seem a little bit more affordable. I know I want to go to the World Cup. That's going to be happening shortly. Tickets were skyrocketed up to like $14,000, but then now it's gone back down to like reasonable prices. Like you can go to a game for like $50, or there's some games like $160. So you know, I'm looking forward to that, and it should be a lot better now because all these big companies aren't just buying the tickets at face value then reselling them to you at like 4,000% of what the value is. That's just not fair, you know. If you want to take little kids there, and you're not going to spend $4,000 to have some of this happen, right? So just to go to a one event, like a whole family can't go, one person has to go, which is just not fair. With that being said, I want to get into the next couple of tracks, and we'll be right back. This is DJ Chugga live in the studio here at 102.7 CKMS's Truth Radio.

sweet Aaliyah. I have trouble accepting the fact that you're gone, so I won't. It'll be like we went for a while without seeing each other. But I can understand why God would have wanted you close to him, because you truly were an angel on earth. In my own special way, I love you.

And welcome back, everybody. This is DJ Chuck live in studio here with 102.7 CKMS's Truth Radio. And it's that time. We want to talk about some positivity. You know what? One thing that I really am enjoying is getting back into is just making my own music. So I've been spending some time in my studio, just actually recording some stuff, making beats again. And I really enjoy it. Are they any good? I don't know. I personally can't say if they're any good or not. I guess that would be for the people that listen to it to decide. I have played my music for a couple people. So, you know what? So what I really want to talk about is this year I decided that I just want to release one song

this year. And you know what? I don't know how well it's going to go or what's going to go on with it. But my goal is to release one song. And yeah, so I've made two songs, actually, which I was kind of impressed with. I've made two songs. I played it for some of my friends and family. They've all enjoyed it. But also at the same time, you know, they are my friends and family. So I don't know how like critical they would be of me instead of being really supportive. So with that being said, you know, I think everyone should do something that they really are passionate about. You know, I do it because I think it's fun. I'm not trying to get anything out of it. I just really just do it because it's a good way for me to think about something else and do something different and just enjoy my day, you know? So, yeah, you know, I've been writing some lyrics, which is kind of nice. I write some lyrics and I actually make the beat and then I get it all put together. Ask some of my friends to kind of sing the songs for me. I've tried to do it. I'm not very good at it, so I wouldn't recommend for myself to do it, I would say. But that is always the possibility to do it myself. Because, you know, there is lots of videos I'm watching recently of people just like what they sound like without anything added to their voice. And then people sing the exact same things with auto-tune added and it sound completely different. So it makes me believe that I could do it too. But at the same time, I don't think so. I don't think I would be someone who could perform. Let's say I made a hit song and it just wouldn't. I don't think it would take off because I wouldn't be able to actually perform it. So that's what I think. But, you know, my point is that everyone should kind of do stuff that is fun, that they enjoy, that helps them take their mind off of, you know, everyday life, going to work, all that kind of stuff, and just sitting and enjoying their time, whether it be video games or playing music or working out, all those types of things. Definitely should spend some time on you. With that being said, let's get into our next couple tracks and we'll be right back. This is DJ Chega live in the studio here at 102.7 CKMS's Truth Radio.

And welcome back, everybody. This is DJ Chaga live in studio here with 102.7 CKMS's Truth Radio. And it's that time I always want to talk about hip hop. You know, I always say you don't know where you're going unless you know where you've been. So let's get into it. One thing I always want to talk about is, you know, old school hip hop. I think it's very, very good. I do enjoy it quite a bit. I would say one thing, though, that is very interesting is that, so like I said earlier, that I have started to make some music. And, you know, the only way you can really make music is when you're inspired by something. So for me, I've been inspired by some older music and some newer music. I kind of mashed them together. And I think I've created some, you know, I personally think I've created the best song in the world. It could be the next super hit. Is it actually? Probably not. You know, who? I don't know who would actually listen to what I've made. However, I personally do think that I've made something that, you know, maybe a handful of people want to listen to. And I think that's the point of music, is that you make something, you create something that you think some people are actually going to spend some time and want to listen to. Even for 10 minutes, you can... You know, maybe just have one person listen to it and tell their friend about it. And that's how you really know if you've been successful or not, is if someone wants to share that music with somebody else. And, yeah. So, you know, that's something that I really like about old school music, is that it was done in a way that people wanted to share it with other people. I would say these days, you know, there's a lot of music that comes out. You hear it once and you're like, what is that? And the only reason why you tell somebody else about it is because you thought it was so ridiculous or so weird. So, you know, those type of things do happen. But at the same time, you know, music's music. If you create any kind of buzz, you get somebody listening to your music in any capacity, I think you've done a great job and you're already doing better than most people. I don't know. I don't know what you think, but I believe that that is very true, is that if you create any type of music, you know, I've heard some weird, weird music by some people that, you know, they thought it was amazing. And, you know, I saw them at a show performing. The fact that they got to perform their songs that they made, which I thought were the weirdest things I've ever heard in my life. But there were some people there that actually enjoyed it and came out to listen to it. So music is art, and it's a way to express yourself. And if you can do it, definitely spend some time and make something of yours come to life in a song or any type of musical way. I definitely do think that that is a great thing. With that being said, let's get into our next couple tracks, and we'll be right back. This is DJ Chaga live in the studio here with 102.7 CKMS's Truth Radio.

If you had one shot, one opportunity to seize everything you ever wanted, one moment, would you capture it?

0: And welcome back, everybody. This is DJ Checking Live in the studio here with Karen, with 102.7 CQMS's Truth Radio. And, okay, so we've had a great show. We've talked about a bunch of different things. We've talked about some hip-hop. We've talked about Valentine's Day.
1: Yeah.
0: You know what? Do you think Valentine's Day is something that you need to celebrate?
1: You don't need to celebrate it. You could even celebrate by just sitting at home and watching a rom-com, like you said.
0: That's fair.
1: And eating some popcorn.
0: See, that sounds like a perfect day to me. Any day of the year.
1: Yes.
0: With that being said, you know what? Let's give a shout-out to our sponsors. So we got Gem Event Management, the hardest working security out in the city, doing all types of things from security to events, DJing, anything you need, they have it. Next, we got Quality Views Window Cleaning. They say that the biggest investment of your life is your home, so might as well take care of it. And we got Punjab Muscle coming out with some really new, neat stuff this year. It'll be a big year for them. And last but not least, we have a new sponsor. We have Karen Shots. If you're looking for a photographer, don't look too far. They specialize in family portraits, kids' birthdays, personal shoots, and any small event. You can find them on Instagram and Facebook. They do some really good work, so I do highly recommend them. Okay, and that's everything I got for this week. And this is DJ Chagger, live in the studio here with 102.7 CQMS's Truth Radio. See you next week.
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0: ling is singing, hey lolly lolly, hey lolly lolly, hey lolly lolly, just doing my thing.
1: I've never done anything like this before.

0: Well, man, just come on over here a minute, will you?
1: Say, what's all that noise I hear back there?
0: Well, man, that's jive back there.
1: Jive? What's it good for?
0: It's good for anything.

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Hey there, and welcome to the Electronic Forest, where we play the week's best new electronic dance, pop, trance, and house music releases. On today's show, we'll hear from Madonna, Nicki Romero, Lady Gaga, BTS, Melanie C, Becky Hill, and more. But first, let's get things going with something new from Australian Will Sparks, the pioneer of Melbourne bounce-style EDM, a track called The Real Thing.

Let's run through what we played in the first set. After The Real Thing, we heard Bring Your Love from the Queen of Pop, Madonna, and Sabrina Carpenter. How Do We Know from Giuseppe Ottaviani, and Beautiful by Anima featuring Joji. Then we heard Shape of a Woman by Lady Gaga from the Devil Wears Prada 2 soundtrack, a melodic bass track called Summer from Seven Lions and Oaks, and finally some dreamy house sounds from Lane 8 and Casbo called World Is Mine. And now let's get back to the music with a cool remix of the K-pop song Swim from BTS.

Hey again. We started the second half with Swim, followed by What Could Possibly Go Wrong from Spice Girl Melanie C's just-released album, Sweat. Then we heard Hands On Me from Becky Hill, one of Britain's most in-demand pop artists, Let There Be Light from Melbourne Brothers Sentinel, and High On You by Jackie Hollenberg. Next, we heard In All Of My Tomorrows from Orchid, Run To You by Nicky Romero, and we ended the set with All That I Need from Sydney DJ Jezebel. To close out the show, I'll leave you with Kingdom, a techno track from A-Paul, a local artist from London, Ontario, who just dropped his new album, Gun Factor. Thanks for listening, and hope you catch the next episode in a week.

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5: Hi, this is Paul Jolly, and I must tell you, I've been to Mississippi, and I've been to Nicaragua. I've been to the Earth.

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She wanders through streets of anguish in a mysterious body, hardly a home. She sways about in memory, lost but not forgotten, untouched but still moving, each day a passing life sentence.

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She was Segu Squad, widowed mother, her beaded shield cast over full bosom to shelter her saddened eyes. 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
0: Saying that is, of course, rolling with thunder.
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The early settlers, they encountered these seas of tall grasses. The early settlers had tethered their livestock and themselves to the wagon as they walked out west, because nobody rode unless you were that sick, because you needed care of the horses or the livestock pulling the wagon. So they would tether themselves off. Many a settler, many a livestock was lost across the Great Plains. But our people would come out and our warriors set foot in an area that we would call our encampment, where we were going to build a small village as we followed the buffalo across the plains.

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1: The Ford government is bad news for Waterloo Region. 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His housing scheme will destroy our local farms, be unaffordable to most, and will significantly increase our taxes to subsidize developers. 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
3: The epic film Palestine 36 is a look at the pivotal first year of the Great Arab Revolt in Palestine against British colonial rule, whose goal was to pave the way for early Jewish settlers arriving from Europe with the purpose of founding a Zionist state. The Jewish settlers are only visible in the backdrop, raising fences to keep Palestinians out of land they once called home. The Zionist movement used the British to destroy Palestine's ability to resist takeover and to build the Zionist infrastructure of dispossession and oppression, which condemned Palestinians to the apartheid and the genocide of today. This is Waterloo Region, Friends of Palestine, inviting you to see the powerful film Palestine 36, showing at Princess Original on Friday, May the 1st, and in the week following.
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7: Hey, what up? 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
11: You know, Vancouver is known as being Hollywood North, and there are lots of big studios around not far from where we live. And yet, I've never seen a movie star out on the street, in the wild, as it were. Well, I did see Goldie Hawn once, but that's because she was up here because her son was playing in the hockey league up here. But anyway... they were shooting right by where I work today. I had to pass by it several times between the train station and my work, shooting a movie, or maybe just a commercial or something. And I kept thinking, oh, this is my big chance. This is my big chance to be discovered. But, of course, all I ever saw was gaffers and grips and assistance to the gaffers and grips. I don't know. I think sometimes people can't recognize what a true star I could be. Well, we have some true stars on the show today. Here's the Peat Bog Fairies and the Jester.

us with a visit to our town recently. That's the Ollam and Streams of Silver from the album Elegy. And we have some new music all the way from Newfoundland and Labrador. It's Rum Ragged and The Apple Tree from the album Gone Jiggin'.

was thinking the other day, you know, Canada has three coasts, east, west, and north. And although the north has not yet claimed a sea shanty or a tune all of their own, in the east, you can get a whole pub going just by starting Barrett's Privateers. Oh, the year was 1778. I wish I were in Sherbrooke now. But you can get anywhere on the west coast going by this next tune of ours. Everybody knows it. You're listening to Celt in a Twist, and I'm Patricia Fraser.

0: From Germany comes Broom Besoms, their album Raise Your Voice, and that was A Solin. And of course, before that, we heard Spirit of Canada, a remake of Home for a Rest, originally done by Spirit of the West. That was recorded right here in Vancouver at the Commodore Ballroom. Rumor has it they used one of the restrooms as a recording studio. Great acoustics. You're listening to Celtina Twist, and I'm Patricia Fraser.
1: One, two, three.

Belgium has brought us Urban Trad, and they have brought us the album Karua. From that, we have Barum Dance. And of course, it is a truth universally acknowledged that Trues Bras are the only purveyors of Breton music in North America. Their album is called Edge of the Spiral, Celtic Music of Brittany, and that was Pride and Prejudice. Now here's the real Mackenzies and Scotland the Brave.

0: In 60 seconds, we will board your ship, and you will surrender your vessel to us.
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1: You got your kilt in a twist.

Pat Chazal thinks this is the life. And we are also going to hear from Tradish and the South Sligo Set. They are from Denmark.

0: Us, another group that we saw recently here in town, and Stroma. And I have to say, Celtic bands on the whole, I just find are such great musicians. I mean, these guys were virtuosos, all four of them. Really an impressive show. Thanks to the Rogue Folk Club for putting it on. That is from their album Stretching Skyward. You're listening to Celt in a Twist, and I'm Patricia Fraser.
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1: This is your Cosmic Celtic play of the day.
0: Our Cosmic Celtic play for today is Eamon Coyne and Chris Drever and Isle of France. But first, a thought to ponder from Ella Fitzgerald and Louis Armstrong. A fine romance with no glitches? A fine romance with no bitches? You're just as hard to land as the Ile de France. I haven't got a chance. This is a fine romance.

The original Isle of France song is from 1575. Thanks so much for joining us today on Celt in a Twist. We are produced and recorded through the facilities of Calcopirate Communications. Our producer is Cal Cote, who also hosts World Beat Canada Radio. Please give that a listen. Visit us on social media. On our Facebook page, you'll find a playlist for today's show. And if you could please rate and review us where you pick up this podcast, we would greatly appreciate it because it spreads the word. Now we're going out today with Voltos and Charlie's on the Run. Till next time, I'm Patricia Fraser.

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1: Hey there, I'm singer-songwriter Lily Frost, and I'm so excited to be leaving Toronto and coming to Waterloo for a special live performance on Wednesday, May 13th at 7:30 p.m. at Emmanuel United Church. The opening band is called York Street Thought Process, and they're super sweet. I'm going to be performing songs from my back catalog. I have 14 albums, so the singles include things like Who Am I and a tune nobody's ever heard, More Love. Tickets are available now at ticketscene.ca. 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
2: Hey there, I'm singer-songwriter Lily Frost, and I'm so excited to be leaving Toronto and coming to Waterloo for a special live performance on Wednesday, May 13th at 7:30 p.m. at Emmanuel United Church. The opening band is called York Street Thought Process, and they're super sweet. I'm going to be performing songs from my back catalog. I have 14 albums, so the singles include things like Who Am I and a tune nobody's ever heard, More Love. Tickets are available now at ticketscene.ca. 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

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Let's celebrate Mother's Day together. 519-807-4150.

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I'll be talking a little bit more about their information, but today let's start with the program. 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

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Mark Ashton, Kyle, Karina, and Karishma, they all wishing her a very happy Mother's Day. Happy Mother's Day to you, Sue-Ann. And I know you and I share some songs together we like. This is one of those. So let's all enjoy it together. And happy Mother's Day to everyone out there.

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So, chaliye sponsors ko dhanyavaad ki hai. Aap sabhi ko ek baar fir se Mother's Day ki bahut bahut shubhkamnaen. Love to hear from you. If you haven't requested a song, I would love to hear. Doesn't have to be Mother's Day song. What do you think? What do you want to dedicate? Or somebody special in your life who loves a song, would you like to dedicate it to her? Let's do that. 519-807-4150. Ab sunte hain Kailash Kher ki awaaz mein. Das Vidaniya, the song, Mama. Iski farmaish aayi hai, naam nahi bataya, but I'm just going to play on this break. So let's enjoy this song on request. Aur uske baad I will continue with your request. As I said, 519-807-4150.

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And this next request is from Meera Kulkarni. If you remember in the beginning of the program, I mentioned that I'm playing songs from different female singers. She picked the song by Sudha Malhotra, Tum Mujhe Bhool Bhi Jao. Tu Ye Hai, Hak Hai Tumko, Meri Baat Aur Hai, Maine Toh Mohabbat Ki Hai. And this is a song for Mother's Day. As I said, it doesn't have to be Mother's Day song. It can be any song you like. So happy Mother's Day to you, Meera, and to everyone listening out there. And let's enjoy this beautiful song by Sudha Malhotra from film Didi.

Happy Mother's Day wishes go out to all my female friends out there. And it's a beautiful song. Let's enjoy this. Agar aapna naam batati to, I would have wished you Happy Mother's Day too, but let's enjoy this beautiful song.

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You are older sister, but you are wonderful, wonderful person, and I wish you very happy Mother's Day. Let's enjoy this song from Karan Arjun. Ye bandhan to pyar ka bandhan hai.

This next song I'm playing is the wishes came from Sheila. She said, play the song Mano to Main Ganga Maa Hoon. And for some reason, I'm not able to play that song. So here it is. Tum Hi Ho Mata Pita Tum Hi Ho. Sheila, I hope you enjoy this song. I'll search for the song and see if I can play it in future. But there are certain times these links I buy my music from doesn't allow me to play certain songs. And that one is one of them. So here it is. Tum Hi Ho Mata Pita Tum Hi Ho.

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I do, but when I need to be on air I have to read that. So number is 5197252122. 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or any other song, 519-807-4150.

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Let's move on to next request. This next song is from Dhurandhar and requested by Mahi. And as I said earlier, that it doesn't have to be a Mother's Day song. You wish to hear anything else, I will certainly play that. And she is dedicating it to her other female friends. So all of you, happy Mother's Day. And here's a song from Dhurandhar.

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2: À quel point appréciez-vous cette station? 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
7: matriarch, a powerful woman in a family, or a leader of a society in which power passes from mother to daughter. A woman who is the founder or leading member of a community or group.

matriarch. This is a dedication to all the matriarchs. Welcome to the matriarch. All the women in the front who are leading the march.

do, you'll never know the feeling. Welcome to the matriarch. This is a dedication to all the matriarchs. Welcome to the matriarch. All the women in the front who are leading the march. Welcome to the matriarch. This is their time, they're here to leave a mark. Welcome to the matriarch.

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We are Two White Feather, Lori Gentle Eagle, Cedar the Emotional Support Pup, and her wolf pack, Rogue, Rufus, and Arrow. And this is the Red Road Journey, where we aim to amplify Indigenous voices, to heal ourselves, our relatives, our communities, and our planet. We are broadcasting from the traditional territories of the Neutral, Anishinaabe, and Haudenosaunee people. And today, on the Red Road Journey, we are honoring our matriarchs, our mothers. It is Mother's Day, so happy Mother's Day to all of you out there. And we wanted to start off with that great song, but also reading a submission by Lena Charles. And it's talking about the power of First Nations matriarchs. And it's called Because of Her We Can. First Nations matriarchs are more than the head of a family group. They are the healers in our communities. They speak their truth and the truth of our people. They hold wisdom and unapologetically share this with us through their life stories. They guide us in making important decisions. They're the ones who support us in raising our kids, either directly or indirectly. And most importantly, they naturally create and hold spaces for us to thrive. We know who these powerhouses are in our communities. Without having to be related or even close-knit, something about these women inspires us. They unknowingly give a piece of themselves to us. We hold this piece close to us and commit to continuing their legacy. Whether it be in truth-telling, raising a community, or healing country, our matriarchs give us the fire to want to do that. And the author here, Lena Charles, says, as a proud Yorta Gunai Kurnani woman, I sit here and reflect on the resilience of my people. And my biggest reflection has been how our First Nations matriarchs are at the core of our existence. Without them, our communities wouldn't be what they are. I want to use this platform and my superpower of reflection to deep dive into the power of matriarchs. My reflections will share the Aboriginal women who have touched my life, warmed my heart, and contributed to who I am as a proud Yorta Gunai Gurnai woman. Hopefully this will spark your own reflections and give you space to honor the incredible women in your life. One of the greatest things about spending time with our matriarchs is that they share stories with us, stories with so many life lessons. I've had the absolute pleasure of getting to sit with some incredible First Nations matriarchs and learn from them. And she goes on to reflect about her nan, and also her auntie, two of her aunties, actually. And we encourage you to reflect on your own matriarchs, your mothers, or those who, you know, provided that strength, that wisdom, that caring, nurturing in either your life or that of your community or really that of the world, because we certainly need more of that in this world right now. And she got me reflecting, of course, on my mother. And my mother is no longer with us. She passed due to ovarian cancer, and so I lost her fairly early. But my mother was a very strong influence in my life. And she once said to me that
the song by Bette Midler, Wind Beneath My Wings, was something that reminded her of me. And so I'm going to play that in honor of my mother, the matriarch of the family as I knew it growing up, and also to remember her with fondness.

Okay, so that goes out to my mother, my matriarch, Trudy Nixon. And I love you, Mom. And the irony in that song is, my mom said it was a reminder of her about me and the purpose of me in her life. And I would argue the complete opposite. I always looked to my mom as the wind beneath my wings and guiding me in my life and growing up. So it was a very unique relationship that we had. And, I just heard something in that song as it was playing this time. I've heard it many times, but, I can fly higher than an eagle. And I know another very important woman in my life, one of my teachers, because she had Kitawak, gave me my medicine name, Gentle Eagle. And so, yeah, brought up a lot of a lot of things, really, just hearing that song again. And so we really want you to reflect on those women in your life playing a nurturing role, a guiding role. And I'm going to read a little bit more. This is a different article. This was submitted by, and I'm going to have to spell the name here because I cannot pronounce it. I apologize. But OWAMNIYOMNI. And the last name here is spelled OKHODAYAPI. Many Indigenous cultures around the world, including the Dakota people, placed women at the center of familial and societal structures, with lineage, power, and respect flowing through the maternal line. Many of these structures were lost during colonization as European societal structures were imposed upon Indigenous communities, and seeds of modern-day patriarchal gender structures were planted. In today's post, we explore what it means to be a matriarchal society, the impact of colonization on that structure, and the impact on Indigenous women today. Some define a matriarchy as a social structure in which women have complete control and authority over the community, while others use the term more loosely to express a structure in which women are held sacred and looked to us for their wisdom and advice. The concept of both the matriarchy and patriarchy are European ways of thinking about societal power. These concepts don't exist on Turtle Island, North America, until colonization, and therefore are hard to apply to traditional Indigenous societies. In these traditional societies, women held multifaceted roles that were both complex and deeply respected. They were leaders, decision makers, healers, and keepers of knowledge essential for the community's survival. Their contributions were not only acknowledged, but also integral to the overall well-being and prosperity of their people. One of the fundamental aspects of Indigenous matriarchy is the emphasis on matrilineal descent. Unlike the patrilineal systems prevalent in many modern societies, where familial ties are traced through the father's lineage, Indigenous cultures often traced ancestry through the mother. This practice not only recognized the vital role of women in passing down traditions, cultural knowledge, and heritage, but also ensured a strong sense of community and connection rooted in maternal bonds. Father Joseph François Lafeteau, a French missionary, wrote this of women's roles in Indigenous societies on Turtle Island. Quote, "It is they who really maintain the tribe, the nobility of blood, the geological tree, the order of generations,
and conservation of families. In them resides all the real authority. The lands, the field, and all of their harvest belong to them. They are the soul of councils, the arbiters of war and peace." End quote. The arrival of European colonizers marked a shift in the dynamics of indigenous societies. Colonial powers sought to impose their patriarchal systems, which devalued women's roles and disrupted the balance of matriarchal traditions. Land dispossession, forced assimilation, and the imposition of foreign legal and political structures further eroded indigenous autonomy and self-governance. This shift was often accompanied by systemic violence against indigenous women, including sexual assault, forced sterilization, and the removal of children from their families. Despite these historical and ongoing challenges, indigenous women continue to be resilient agents of change. Leaders like Peggy Flanagan, Lieutenant Governor of Minnesota and member of the White Earth Band of Ojibwe, and Deb Holland, Secretary of the Interior and member of the Laguna Pueblo Tribe, are paving the way for Indigenous representation and policy reform at the highest levels of government, as are local Dakota nonprofit leaders such as Maggie Lorenz of Wakan Tipi Awanyakapi and our very own Shelley Buck. The name that I read at the beginning here of who authored this, or I spelled it out because I couldn't say it, their leader of this nonprofit is Shelley Buck. Their leadership serves as a beacon of hope for future generations of Indigenous women and girls. Indigenous women-led movements like the Missing and Murdered Indigenous Women and Relatives movement are bringing attention to the epidemic of violence against Indigenous women and calling for justice and accountability. This grassroots movement has sparked national and international awareness, leading to legislative action and community-based initiatives aimed at addressing the root causes of violence and supporting survivors. Despite centuries of systemic oppression and cultural erasure, Indigenous women persist as advocates and guardians of ancestral wisdom. Their resilience is evident in movements for Indigenous rights, environmental stewardship, and cultural revitalization. Through art, activism, and advocacy, Indigenous women are reclaiming their voices and asserting their rightful place as leaders and

see the smoke we rise, tight like tobacco ties, like stars in the sky. We are beings of light, with our kin by our side. We walk with love and pride, changing the world one prayer at a time.

Okay, and it leaves us with a message across the screen here after their video, thefutureisindigenouswomen.com. So check out that page. I'm sure there's lots of good stuff in there about the power of the matriarchy. And that song was Native Women by Lila June and Desiree Harp. And the last that I'm going to read here is an essay. It was submitted to Griffith Review by Tila Reed, and it's entitled The Power of the First Nations Matriarchy, Warrior Women Reckoning with the Colony. I was born from the world's most ancient womb, the sacred womb of a First Nations woman. The blood pumping through my veins is the life force of a long line of First Nations warrior women whose spirits run deep into this ancient soil. It is a privilege to be raised in a culture that understands the power of the First Nations matriarchy, a kinship that values the role of women as equal to men and all other living things, a matriarchy whose power comes from an enduring love for blackfellas, and one that is not afraid to speak truth to power and punch up to the white patriarchy. There is no force equal to the power of the First Nations

matriarchy. First Nations matriarchs are healers, storytellers, keepers of our kids, and truth seekers. I'm not referring to this matriarchy as a hierarchy of power like the white patriarchy. Rather, I recognize the moral force of authority instilled in kinships, governed by the First Nations matriarchy that binds our communities, our countries, and culture together. Make no mistake about it. Like the privilege of eldership in Indigenous communities, not every First Nations woman is bestowed the honor of being a matriarch. This honor is a sign of respect bestowed on First Nations women who graciously and unapologetically live their lives knowing that Blackfella love and joy is what fuels the fire lit by our ancestors. Just as no one is born a First Nations matriarchy, no one can claim to be one. I know this because I was raised in a matriarchal kinship system that has existed since time immemorial. And this upbringing and worldview has held me in good stead as I navigate my own life through a Western world designed around the erasure of First Nations women. My name is Tila May. My grandmother is Stella May, and my great-grandmother is Elsie May. I'm the eldest granddaughter on my maternal side, and the stories and actions of the matriarchs in my life have defined my place in the world, including my sense of obligation to the generations before and after me. Many stories of First Nations matriarchs have been proudly passed on to me by men, in particular, my late grandfather. It was my grandfather who told me so many stories of my great-grandmother, Elsie May, a fierce intellectual who freed herself and her family from a mission in Western New South Wales and found liberation by knowing her rights. A dignified woman who demanded accountability by removing a police officer from her front yard when he had no right to be there in the first place. Eventually, she went on to argue her case against his racism and mistreatment of Aboriginal people. So successfully that same police officer was fired. A triumph for those times. Like my mother, it is whispered among my kinship that I am the physical embodiment of the spirit of my great-grandmother. I never met Elsie May. It has been the life of my grandmother, Stella May, whose elevation to matriarchal status I have witnessed that has galvanized my understanding of the power of the First Nations matriarchy. As a quarry kid, I saw my grandmother's role to collect bush medicine as natural. If anyone fell ill, the first response to treating a wound, tummy ache, or a rash was for my grandmother to collect the bush medicine from our country, not the chemist. She would boil her hull for several hours in the biggest pot I had ever seen, and the aroma would waft around the house, filling every room. The smell even escaped up the street and into my house. I had the privilege of living across the road from my grandparents. There was no written recipe, but she knew precisely how to make anything perfectly into three different forms. A serum we could bathe in if our symptoms were surface level, like body aches. A tea to be drunk, hot or cold, that would detoxify and flush out any potential bugs in our system. And a pill to swallow, but for adults only. As a bush medicine woman, her knowledge is her power. And through her practices, the next generation in our kinship lives on, knowing that the cure to heal ailments has always been within our country. Like other First Nations matriarchs, my grandmother's power derives not only from her traditional bush medicine practices, but from her graciousness in holding space for others. Her value has never been steeped into domesticated roles that serve men. It is concerned with the collective care of the kinship. In our community, many other
Mobs rely on her presence in times of need, especially when it comes to sorry business or ceremony where an elder is required. It is her spirit that binds kinships through artistic work such as storytelling or through the power of silence when it is necessary to hold space, or a family favorite, through her musical talent and her ultimate love, her gift of playing the accordion. A true prodigy, she started playing by listening to melodies. She still cannot read music. As I grow older, I've begun to recognize the enormous power that comes with the confidence to remain silent in the right moments. That is not to say that speaking out isn't critical in the pursuit of justice, but I've observed the presence of my grandmother as she shows up for others, not to dictate to them what they need, but in response to different clans' calls that required her to hold space and to provide the love and energy that gives strength in challenging times or connects us in times of celebration. This is the unique gift of First Nations matriarchs, called upon because of the enduring love they possess for Blackfellas. It's a gift with inherent cultural value, not dependent on Western notions of hierarchy or colonial standards. The First Nations matriarchs who exclude love for Blackfellas, or who exude, rather, love for Blackfellas, can heal kinships through the sacred practices they maintain in the face of centuries of colonialism. And this is a way of reckoning with the Western world as we know it. Our First Nations matriarchs matter. They have left a remarkable legacy on the trajectory of our nation. Their status is not only defined by the struggle that comes with speaking truth to power, it is also shaped by their capacity to call for peace when the rest of the world reacts without reason. They spoke out when it wasn't hip to be Black, a time when it wasn't popular to call out the injustices against First Nations people. It is true some First Nations communities prefer to identify as patriarchal, but that is not my lived experience. Through this, it is now our moral obligation to remember the formidable First Nations matriarchs who stood on the right side of history, who not only embodied Black love and Black joy at any cost, but also harnessed that energy and belief in Blackfellas as a political force that is so pivotal in today's movements. And she goes on to read about different First Nations matriarchs. So, you know, we have a full cultural experience here of mothers and matriarchs, right, around the world and their importance. Our next song does just that, honors matriarchs. Here is Snotty Nose Rez Kids with Son of a Matriarch.

Next up for you, we have a number of different songs here honoring women on this Mother's Day. And here's our first one. Joan Henry with a woman's...

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It's a women's traditional song. And your body feels like it wants to pulse with it. So you should just go on ahead and stand up and do that, because it's so much easier to sit in your seat.

0: See them dance in grace and beauty. 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O women of nation, women of all the nations, you are the strength, you are the force, you are the healing of the nations. That is the prayer.
1: Beautiful women's honoring song, Anageya, women of all the nations. Just to repeat what she said there, you are the strength, you are the force, you are the healing of the nations. Beautiful song. And the next one that we're going to play is a traditional song, Strong Woman's Song. And this version is done by All Our Relations Métis Drum Circle.

Awesome. That was the Strong Woman song sung by the All Our Relations Métis Drum Circle. And now we have Eulalie Mother Tribute to Native American Women.

Our next incredibly powerful song is Savage Daughter. And this version is sung by Ekaterina Shelohova.

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Your love is still motherhood. To those missing their mother today, you are held. To those whose journey to motherhood has been hard, you are seen. Motherhood is many stories, so let's never forget that. And here is Mother, I Feel You by Wind Song. A very early goddess chants in the wise woman tradition that I learned.

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1: The epic film Palestine 36 is a look at the pivotal first year of the Great Arab Revolt in Palestine against British colonial rule, whose goal was to pave the way for early Jewish settlers arriving from Europe with the purpose of founding a Zionist state. The Jewish settlers are only visible in the backdrop, raising fences to keep Palestinians out of land they once called home. The Zionist movement used the British to destroy Palestine's ability to resist takeover and to build the Zionist infrastructure of dispossession and oppression, which condemned Palestinians to the apartheid and the genocide of today. This is Waterloo Region, Friends of Palestine, inviting you to see the powerful film Palestine 36, showing at Princess Original on Friday, May the 1st, and in the week following.
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0: Hi, I'm Jody Swinnell. Welcome to episode 6 of Reader's Delight. 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It's Sunday, June 16th, and we're live on CKMS Radio Waterloo. 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I want to say happy Father's Day to all you dads out there, by the way. We have three authors in the studio today. Prepare yourself for entertainment as they read excerpts of their stories. My first guest reader is Suzanne Craig Wittick, and she's an award-winning author and editor-in-chief of Dark Winter Press and Literary Magazine and Baxter House Editions. Welcome, Susan. Suzanne, sorry.
1: That's okay.
0: No, I know you came from out of town because somebody was a no-show, so we're really pleased to have you.
1: Thrilled to be here. Thanks so much.
0: Can you share an instance where real-life events inspired your writing?
1: Oh, gosh, when don't they?
0: Good point.
1: A lot of my writing is based very much on like maybe a minor incident that happened, and then I take it and extrapolate it into something usually dark and spooky.
0: Nice. I love spooky. For your own reading, do you prefer ebooks, paperback, or hardcover?
1: I like paperbacks.
0: Me too.
1: Yeah, I like to have a physical copy, and I really like to have something bendy in my hand.
0: Nice. Do you make notes? Do you ever?
1: No, I don't. I don't do that.
0: My books are all scribbled in.
1: I give my husband heck. He does that sometimes. I'm like, don't write in your book.
0: Oh, that's cute. How can readers discover more about you and your work?
1: All of my books are on Amazon. I do have a Dark Winter, of course. Dark Winter Press and Literary Magazine has its own website, www.darkwinterlit.com. So you can see what kind of books we publish through the press and what kind of stories and poetry we publish on the online magazine. And I think there's an about page there that tells a little bit about me, too.
0: Excellent. So whenever you're ready, you can go ahead and begin.
1: Great. Thanks. I'm going to be reading today an excerpt from chapter one of my new book, Charybdis. Charybdis was just released about a month and a half ago by JC Studio Press in the UK. So Charybdis is a dual timeline story, and I'm going to be reading from chapter one, Greta Randall in the present, who's investigating an obscure Victorian poet from the past. All right, so I'll pick it up from here. As an undergraduate, her Victorian literature professor, Dr. Weldon, had told her about the antique market, especially about the large book section. Some of it's just modern pulp fiction and romance, everything tossed in together, $5 or less. But if you spend some time, do a little digging, you might find a gem. The last time I was there, I actually got a leather-bound copy of the works of Tennyson published in 1893. I had it appraised. I won't say how much, but well worth the trip downtown. She'd walked through the double glass doors of Trinkets and Treasures with anticipation, then became immediately overwhelmed. The building was cavernous, with aisles that stretched and crisscrossed like a Daedalus-style labyrinth. She stood at the head of the first aisle, wondering where to begin. It's a lot to take in, isn't it? A pleasant, deep voice from behind her. She turned, dark eyes and a warm smile. Julian was handsome and tall, and the way his hair fell over one eye reminded her of the dashing heroes of Austen's novels. But which one? Was he a Darcy or a Wickham? It is, she replied. I was looking for the book section. He pointed upwards, second floor. She stifled a gasp. There's another floor? He laughed. Let me show you. He led her up to the vast shelves of books that took up most of the second story. Her eyes widened, and he laughed again. Are you looking for anything specific? I should warn you, none of this is in alphabetical order. You don't have it organized according to Dewey? Shame on you, she teased, then instantly felt regret as his broad smile wavered for a fraction of a second, barely noticeable. He didn't know what she meant, obviously, but was too polite or self-conscious to admit it. No, she continued, just having a look. My professor recommended this place, said he'd found some good reads here. Professor, you're a student? Literature, yes. Just finishing my degree, then on to a master's, then PhD, hopefully. He nodded. Well, then, don't let me keep you. I hope you find a treasure or two. He strode off towards the stairs. Had she sounded superior? Had she put him off? She shrugged away the thought and reproached herself. What did it matter? They didn't even know each other. But then, as he reached the top of the stairs, he called out, If you do, find something cool, I mean. Make sure you show me before you leave. Ask for Julian. She yelled back, I will. It felt like a connection that was on the verge of being broken had been reestablished. Wasn't sure why she cared. She breathed in deeply. The air smelled musty, but it was that gorgeous must of old paper and time-worn covers. How many hours did she spend in the used book section of the Trinkets and Treasures Antique Market? The time passed so quickly that Greta suddenly realized that she was the only patron on the second floor. It was getting close to 5 o'clock, and the market would be closing soon. 3 hours. 3 hours she spent blissfully unaware of the passage of time perusing the shelves. She'd amassed a nice collection of early 20th century children's books, and Nancy drew from the 50s with a lurid cover, and she was about to take her finds down to the till to pay when she caught something out of the corner of her eye, bound in red leather, with gilt lettering, thin but beckoning. She pushed aside some Harlequin's romance paperbacks and reached for the small but interesting volume nestled between them. The title on the cover was bright gold, Idle Thoughts and Poems by Louisa de Berger. Inside, the pages were pristine, as if the book had rarely been read despite the date on the copyright page of 1891. The name Louisa de Berger seemed familiar, although she had no recollection of studying any poet with that name. Dr. Weldon had once said in a lecture that many female Victorian writers had collections of poetry privately published. Maybe Louisa de Berger was one of them. Greta would be seeing Dr. Weldon the next day. Perhaps he would know more about this particular poet. She paid for the books. There was no sign of Julian, and she didn't ask for him. Later at home, she tossed the bag of children's books aside, made a quick dinner, and opened up the little red volume of poetry. Like a lot of Victorian verse, it was charming and observational, with a focus on daily life and nature and even a touch of humor. The next day after class, she approached Dr. Weldon, book in hand. He looked up from his desk curiously, his bald pate glistening. His eyebrows arched when he saw what she was holding. "Ah," he exclaimed, "was your expedition to Trinkets and Treasures expeditious?" He chuckled at his own joke, and Greta rolled her eyes with a smirk. "Well, let's see." He held out his hand, and she deposited the book into it. Dr. Weldon examined it, his brow furrowing, as he carefully turned the delicate onion skin pages. You found this at the antique market?" he asked. Confused by his reaction, Greta nodded. "Do you know who Louisa de Berger is? I've never heard of her. I did a quick internet search, but the only thing I found was mention of her name in an old census." "I'm not surprised," the professor responded, still fixated on the book. "You'd have to dig deep for information about her. She was a little-known Victorian-era poet, a recluse. She wrote mostly about death, very dark stuff, and as far as I know, at least up until now, there was only one book of poetry attributed to her, published by a company that no longer exists. And this," he cleared his throat, "this was not it." "Death? Dark?" Greta was surprised. "But this isn't dark. In fact, it's lovely, cheerful even, funny. Listen." She took the book back and opened it to a piece that had made her smile the night before. "It's called My Garden. Come to my garden, see my fused array of flowers, every name you'll find. White Elysium dawn the earth in snowy splendor, lupin's tower majestic to the sky. Sweet peas wind their way through picket fences." She paused. "It goes on from there, some beautiful descriptions of flowers. Then there's a humorous part at the end about pulling up weeds. All the pieces in here are similar. Imaginary landscapes full of flowers, hills, innocent longing. I really enjoyed it." Dr. Weldon took the book back and scrutinized the copyright page. 1891? This book was published several years prior to the only collection written by Louisa de Berger that I'm aware of. That one is from 1898, called Peruse No Epitaph Upon My Grave, and there's only one copy, as far as I know, in the Rare Book Library in Toronto. She died not much later, at the age of 25, and the reason we even know she was a recluse is because when the publisher shuttered, their correspondence was archived, including letters between them and Louisa de Berger, one requesting that the copy of the book be mailed to her rather than hand-delivered, as she no longer accepted visitors, and another from someone, not sure who, notifying them of her death. Other than that, there's scant information about her. It's not like today, where everyone says and does is captured in the public record for anyone to Google. There was no World Wide Web back in de Berger's time. The vast majority of people lived and died privately, the only reference to their existence residing in the family Bible or township census. "At least you know more about her than I could find out," Greta said. "At the beginning of my career, I had a colleague, a very close friend, who was studying the influence that early Victorian poets like Rosetta and Browning may have had on their later counterparts. He told me a little bit about de Berger. His interest piqued mainly because she was Canadian, but he hit a roadblock when, like you, he tried to pursue it." He closed the book gently and laid it on the desk. "I believe you might have something very special here." "I think so, too," Greta agreed. "The imagery is striking, especially about a place she calls Champs Blanc, which I'm assuming is her home, and her voice is so positive and humorous. I'm intrigued." "It's worth pursuing, at least as far as I'm concerned. I know you're planning on doing a master's degree next year. I'd happily serve as your thesis advisor if you'd be interested in focusing your research on de Berger's early work. Then if you do decide to continue on to a PhD, you could expand into a comparison of the later and early and later collections. Think about it." Greta had thought about it, was thinking about it during her next foray into Trinkets and Treasures when she turned a corner and practically slammed into Julian. "Hey," he exclaimed in cheerful recognition. "The literature student, nice to see you again." "It's Greta Randall," she replied shyly. "I missed you last time, when I left. I didn't show you the book I found, a really cool poetry collection from an obscure Victorian poet. My professor thinks that it's worth a lot." "Awesome." "No," she laughed, "that it might shed some light on what happened to her. She died very young, a recluse." "Alone," she clarified, seeing the confusion on his face. "And no one knows what happened to her in her life that caused her to hide herself away in the family mansion." Wow, Julian nodded, impressed. I'm glad your trip here was worthwhile then, and I'm glad you came back. Maybe you'll find more books by her or something, and if you're still here when we close, I could take you out for a drink. Greta was too flustered to tell him there weren't any more books, at least not at Trinkets and Treasures. Besides, why spoil the moment? Later, she took him up on his offer, and several more offers after that, until almost 3 years later, they were engaged, and she was about to start her doctorate on Louisa de Berger. And now, after almost 3 years, she was questioning both of those decisions.
0: Nice. That was great.
1: Thank you.
0: Your reading is smooth.
1: Oh, thank you.
0: Nice. And you have more, I hear, I understand?
1: What else do we have? There's a little bit of time left. I'm actually working on a new novel called Nomads of the Modern Wasteland, and this is one of the chapters about one of the characters in that book.
0: Yeah.
1: About a group of people trying to survive in a T.S. Eliot-esque modern wasteland.
0: Beautiful.
1: So this one is called Woe Is Me. Woe Is Me is tired. Her mind is a jumble of thoughts and emotions, most of which she can't express. Her inability to verbalize her feelings makes her angry a lot, and when she gets angry, she stamps her feet and screams. She is 20 years old, the only child of a single mother. When Mama was alive, she would put her hands, her warm, sweet hands, on the other side of Woe Is Me's head and sing, "Hush, little baby, don't say a word. Mama's going to buy you a mockingbird." Then Woe Is Me would laugh and say, "Mocky," and forget why she was mad in the first place. But Mama disappeared like a flame on a candle when you blow it out, and Mim and Ank don't understand why Woe Is Me holds her own head and screams, "Mocky, Mama, Mocky," whenever she gets in one of her moods. She walks between Mim and Ank as they make their way through the six. She doesn't know where they're going, and she doesn't really care. She's just happy not to be alone, to have someone help her with her socks the way Mama did and give her food when she's hungry. She's always hungry, but she watches Mim dish out the canned stuff to Ank and Mim and Woe Is Me, and she knows that Mim is being fair. Mim and Ank look out for the bad things while she looks out for the funny things. That's Woe Is Me's job, one she takes seriously, to point and laugh so that Mim and Ank laugh too. They don't laugh a lot, but Woe Is Me loves it when they do. Ank sounds like Santa, a deep ho-ho-ho coming from his chest, and Mim makes a lighter sound like the breeze that whooshes between the skyscrapers, her shoulders jumping up and down a little bit with each whoosh. "Set," she points, and Mim and Ank follow her finger. It's a banner hanging from a lower balcony that reads, "Happy 5th birthday, little Charlie Check." Mim laughs, whoosh, whoosh. It's a birthday sign. "Happy 5th birthday, little Charlie Check, wherever you are." Ank laughs too, ho, ho, ho. I wonder if his parents were pragmatists. Mim groans, but her shoulders still go up and down. "That's probably the worst pun I've ever heard, Mr. Franklin." Ank winks at Woe Is Me. "I'm a punny guy, aren't I, Rosie?" Woe Is Me guffaws, taking in big gulps of air. "Punny guy." She doesn't mind being called Rosie, even though it's not her name. Mim turns serious. "Poor little Charlie Check. I wonder if he ever saw another birthday." Ank shrugs. "Second verse, same as the first, Miriam. Come on, we need to keep moving." They all fall back into line, Ank taking point and Mim bringing up the rear. Woe Is Me is happy in the middle, safe for the first time since Mama went away, safe between Ank and Mim like two warm, sweet hands on either side of her head.
0: Wonderful reading.
1: Thank you so much.
0: Do you have a website to share with the audience?
1: Just my Dark Winter. Yeah.
0: Okay.
1: So www.darkwinterlit.com. And I'm on Facebook, a Suzanne Craig Wittig author. I do have a humor website called My Dang Blog.
0: Nice.
1: Yep. So, and I actually recently put out a humor book, and it was longlisted for the Stephen Leacock Medal for Humor. So it's out there available too. It's called What Any Normal Person Would Do.
0: What Any Normal Person Would Do. Nice title. Perfect. Well, stay with us, folks. We'll return with another writer. Thank you, Suzanne.
1: Thank you so much.

0: Welcome back, folks. I'm pleased to introduce our next guest reader, Jane Ann McLaughlin. Jane is the award-winning author of 6 historical fiction novels and 2 young adult science fiction novels, The Occasional Diamond Thief, and The Solarian Desert Games. She will be reading today from The Occasional Diamond Thief. You also have 3 published books in science fiction, right? Altogether?
1: Well, these 2 books are science fiction, and I have 1 other science fiction novel also, yes.
0: Oh, okay, yeah, I was looking at your bio earlier. I love science fiction. Can you tell me about your books?
1: Well, these 2 books, The Occasional Diamond Thief and The Solarian Desert Game, star a 16-year-old heroine who is named Kia, and she's training to be an interpreter. She has a couple of adventures, and they have been very popular. They've both won awards, Book Publisher Awards of Alberta, and they have been listed, the second one was listed on Best Books for Kids and Teens, Canadian Best Books for Kids and Teens, and the other one was, and both of them have been highly recommended in the library associations, both in Canada and the U.S.
0: Congratulations. So I'm very pleased. Yeah. Oh, that's amazing. I'm really happy for you. Do you have any marketing tips for aspiring authors?
1: Write the best book you possibly can. Set it aside for at least 3 months until it no longer feels like your newborn baby, and then edit it really carefully and really thoroughly. It also helps if you have some training. Learn every way that you can. Learn from people who are writers, take writing courses, all these things. You will find that most authors are very, very eager to help new and emerging writers. And in fact, we are setting up a series of talks, free talks, at the old train station / visitors center in Waterloo called Author Afternoons on Saturdays starting at 2 here in Waterloo. They're all free and they're all authors talking about writing and helping to teach young and emerging writers. So be sure and look those up.
0: That's an excellent resource. Thank you for providing that. What is the most inspiring feedback you've received from a reader?
1: Well, every feedback I receive from a reader that is positive, and fortunately, I've only received positive responses and positive reviews on Amazon. Everyone is encouraging. Really, you write for your reader. If we didn't have readers, there would be no point in writing. And so those reviews really mean a lot to authors, and comments really mean a lot to authors. So that's wonderful to hear. I did write one autobiography memoir about surviving PTSD several years ago. And the responses that I got from PTSD sufferers was very inspiring. One of them said it was the best book she'd ever read to describe the symptoms she'd been through. And even though she threw it across the room several times in tears, she always picked it up again because it really put
0: hit
1: words
0: home
1: to her experience. And yeah, that those are the kinds of things that give you a purpose for writing, that make it worthwhile. And whether you do it in fiction or whether you're doing it in memoir, you are always trying to write to the experiences of the reader and trying to express for them feelings and experiences that they have had and put it into words. So
0: that
1: whenever
0: was a
1: you've
0: very
1: clicked,
0: good answer.
1: You've made it. Yeah.
0: Yeah. Lots of wisdom here, folks. All right, Jane, I would love to hear your reading. Tell us a little bit about it and begin when you're ready.
1: Okay. The reading that I'm going to give today is about, it actually happens between The Diamond Thief and The Solarian Desert Game.

are going to bind themselves into slavery in the Salarian mines, and very few people who do so survive. So here is my reading. I push my way through the small crowd around the table to where I can watch. The Salarian operating the game table nods at the first player, Anatarian. He leans forward, speaking into the mic as he states his name and swears that he freely accepts the terms of this game. The operator glances at the select, who nods. The oath is freely given and legally binding. The Atarian picks up his die. He rolls it between his hands as though warming it up, then cups his hands, shaking it between his palms. He keeps shaking it until the operator clears her throat. He gives it one last shake and throws it onto the table. Over and over it rolls, one dot, two dots, three. The die balances on one corner. I'm holding my breath, and I don't even know this guy. The die falls backward and lands with two dots facing up. 2 years of servitude in the mines. The Itarian laughs, a thin sound, hysteria covered by bravado. He pushes his pile of tokens to the center of the table, just enough to buy back his freedom. The Salarian operator glances at one of her assistants, who produces a key and removes his wristband as people begin to clap. The man bows to her and to the now cheering crowd, who slap his back and call their approval as he makes his way through them, leaving the game behind. A unique night, an unusual night, a night to talk about the rest of his life. The next man, a Candoran, swears the oath and reaches for his die as soon as the operator nods. He shakes it quickly and throws it as though it burns his hand. The die somersaults across the table and stops abruptly, one turn short of the bag of gold. There is no clapping this time. No one moves or speaks. The Candoran player sits staring at the die. No dots. Life servitude. The Salarian assistant standing beside his chair bends and asks him to go with her, her quiet voice clear in the hushed silence. She is not the one with the key. His wristband isn't coming off now or ever. If he tries to run, it will kill him with a single electric shock. He stands, looking stunned, and follows her through the crowd that parts silently on either side of them. Next, a Coralese lady leans into the mic. Her face is pale, and her voice breaks as she states her name so that she has to repeat it. Don't, I want to tell her. Nothing is worth the risk you're taking. If her roll produces the die face with one dot, maybe even two dots, her previous winnings will cover it. That leaves three sides of the die that will bind her to servitude on Salaria. It won't matter which of them comes up, 3 years or four or life. The planet and the mines are more than a gently raised Coralese lady can survive. But I'm too far away to warn her, and it's none of my business anyway. I shake my head and turn away. Everyone at that table knew the game they were sitting down to. Everyone had a chance to walk away before they swore their oath. The crowd has increased since I arrived. I'm no longer at the edge of it, but in the middle. It isn't easy to make my way out. It takes time. Enough time that I hear them groan and know the woman lost her gamble. I'm still within earshot when another voice, an Edoan voice, begins stating her public acceptance of the terms. I recognize the voice a moment before she states her name, but it can't be. There's some mistake. I must have misunderstood or misheard. I haven't seen my sister Ogogo since I returned to Serapha. At first she was angry at me for not making up with our mother before I left. I should have, but how could I know it would be too late by the time I got back from Malim? And then Ogogo was gone, trading on our family ship, the Homestar. And when she got back, I was busy with my studies.

0: We were never close. We didn't even like each other. Don't like each other. Don't even talk to each other. I don't have a single happy memory of my sister's voice. So why am I clawing my way back through the crowd toward the table and the infuriating, terrifying sound of her voice, my sister's voice, reciting the first words of that stupid, stupid oath? Don't say it, I yell as I fight my way toward her. Don't say it, Agogo. There are too many people. I'll never make it in time. I can still hear her voice saying the awful words. Why doesn't she stop? Why can't she hear me? I take a deep breath and scream, "Shut up!" just as she says the final word. I break through the front line of people in time to see the Select nod and my sister pick up the Salarian die. There isn't a single token in front of her. Agogo, I say helplessly. She looks at me, her face empty as she shakes the die. "We're going to lose the home star," she says, as if that explains this act of insanity. Some sisters are close. Some even have a secret language only they understand. I wish that was us, because I'd like to tell her, privately, what a complete idiot she is and how furious I am and how much I'd like to hurt her really badly right now. But we aren't close like that, so I just go and stand beside her. She should have someone beside her when she tosses her life away.
1: That was enjoyable.
0: Thank you.
1: All right, so let's hear about your new releases.
0: Well, I have just finished a historical fiction series about Queen Joanna I of Naples, when Naples was a kingdom. It was an extremely wealthy and very sophisticated kingdom, and it was ruled by Queen Joanna I, who was a sole female regnant at the time when women were not even believed to be able to rule a kitchen, let alone an entire kingdom.
1: She lived
0: 100 years between Queen Elizabeth. She had a mass of male cousins who wanted to take her throne. She lived through the first wave of the Black Death. The entire series is astounding. I could not make up something like that. And when I'm writing historical fiction, I don't make up any history. So everything that I write is true to what she actually lived through and experienced.
1: Oh, fascinating. And what was the title of that one?
0: That's the Kingdom of Naples series. The first book in this series is The Girl Who Would Be Queen. And it begins when she begins her reign. And she has a sister, and there's a lot of competition between the two of them.
1: I can imagine. Nice. All right. So let's hear about some promotion for your new books.
0: Well, I can be found in a number of places, and the books are available on Amazon. However, I will be selling them around and about Waterloo region. I will be signing the occasional Diamond Thief in the Salarian Desert game, if you like science fiction and young adult novels, at Indigo in Conestoga Mall from 1 to 3 p.m. on July the 13th. But you can also come and see me with all of my books at the Farmers Market this Thursday from 10 to 2. And I will be selling the historical fiction novels there also. Or at Riverside Book Festival in Paris on June 29th. And you can also find me at Create Waterloo in Waterloo Park on July 1st. And I'll be selling my books at all of those places, plus a number of places throughout the rest of the summer and fall. I'm also offering a free workshop on writing fiction from 2 to 4 p.m. on Saturday, July the 6th at the Waterloo Visitors Center at 10 Father David Bauer Drive, if you are interested in writing as well as reading. So come out and see me any of those places. I'm always happy, delighted to talk to readers and delighted to talk to emerging writers.
1: Excellent. You're busy. Wow. Lots of stuff going on.
0: That's just so exciting. June.
1: Oh, my goodness. Good for you. I'm really happy for you. That's excellent. So make sure you come out and see her. Have a chat. She's very personable. Thank you so much.
0: Thank you, Jody.
1: Thank you. We'll be right back with our final reader. Stay tuned, folks.

0: philosophy.
1: Yes, and neither would you, Derek, this star nonsense.
0: Yeah.
1: No, it isn't.
0: I'm sure of it.

0: Welcome back, everyone. It gives me great pleasure to welcome J.P. Solanki-Davy, who is an artist connecting with the cycles of nature while creating her dark eco-punk fantasy series, A Forest Without Trees. Welcome.
1: Hi, thank you for having me.
0: My pleasure. What is the most difficult part of the writing process for you specifically?
1: I think it's having dedicated time to doing the writing, which is always challenging when life gets in the way.
0: Yes, that's a very good point. Now, is this all you do or do you have other things? I know you're a mother as well,
1: right.
0: So there's that.
1: I have a day job that is actually not during the day. I work more after hours that people are working, so from 5 o'clock into the evening. And so it's just balancing when I have the time, when I'm not doing other tasks, and it's challenging.
0: It's absolutely challenging. On top of that is the marketing, but we won't go there.
1: Yeah.
0: How did you come up with the title of your book?
1: It just kind of dropped into my mind, just showed up one day when I was writing. I think I had to save the file officially, and I was A Forest Without Trees, and that it just stuck.
0: Oh, that's interesting.
1: Yeah.
0: So, excuse me, you came up with the title after you started writing?
1: Yes.
0: Oh, I always title it first. Interesting.
1: I don't know.
0: Nice.
1: I don't have a specific process yet, because this was the first book that I've written and published, and it's part of a long series. It's going to be about 9 books.
0: Wow.
1: There is a novelette that I'm putting out this August for people who join my newsletter, and it's free, so you just download it.
0: Oh, exciting.
1: And that takes place in more current times, because the series takes place in 600 years from now. So my imagination was just write the story, and then I figured out what it was called.
0: But, yeah. Oh, cool.
1: Yeah.
0: How do you celebrate when you finished your book?
1: In a number of ways. I feel like each stage of writing, it's okay, I finished the first draft, now I celebrate a little bit, and then, okay, now I send it out to the beta readers, and then when it's officially published, I've never done anything specific, but I just like to eat food and hang out with my friends and family.
0: That's a good idea. Yeah, I like to celebrate all the small victories, mm-hmm. every chapter.
1: Mm-hmm.
0: That's
1: exactly
0: good.
1: Yeah.
0: Thank you. So let's get started. Tell us a little bit about it and begin whenever you're ready.
1: Sure. So A Forest Without Trees, I'm going to read from book one. As I mentioned, it's a long series. It's going to be 3 trilogies. And it is what I imagine humanity could be like if we survive the climate breakdown that we're living in now. So the story is taking place in 2640. And it's kind of the repercussions of 2 choices that humanity made. Either they fled into the bunkers and the mountains and hid away from the superstorms, or they've learned to adapt and live with them. And so it's a story about this young woman who is inside this federation after having been grown up in the wild, and she's trying to escape to get back out. So I'm going to read from a chapter, chapter 29. So I'm going to throw people kind of into the deep end of the story just to give them a flavor of what it's like. The world that the Federation exists with, it is very obsessed with games. And so the main character Tara, has been thrown into this massive game that she has to play. So chapter 29, April 2nd, 2640, Waxing Gibbous Moon. The sun's warmth made Tara smile. Tall grasses waved at her. It was like she was soaring. Hammy and Hori laughed along with the other children from Sundervan. The vast expanse beckoned her to jump. One by one, her sibling friends focused their Ekka and zipped down the cable to the other side. Their laughter echoed through the rocky canyon. As she went to take her turn, a rush of wind blew into her. A whisper in the wind told her, "Tara, keep your eyes open." Then Tara was in a white room full of monitors. A persistent beeping came from behind her. She tried to move, but her body was restrained. A bone-thin hair man stood at the foot of the table, watching her. It was like she was sinking. She was enveloped in a heavy feeling that tunneled her vision. All she could see were his hazel eyes as they drilled into her. She was shrouded in darkness, lost. Panic consumed her as she heard the enforcer's voices grow louder. The trees were tall and dark. Long shadows chased her. Her feet sucked her into the ground. She was swept onto her back. Everything spiraled. She couldn't slow herself within a smooth orange slide. She landed with a thud. There was danger nearby. Her ears rang like an alarm. She needed to escape. Garrett urged her forward. He was consumed by a shadow and vanished. A blur rushed past, and Tara spun around. Vi ran into a mist, disappearing. Where did he go? Fumes of burning plastic made her choke. She fell to her knees and scratched the earth with her fingernails. Everything went red. She shuddered as Ada walked into view. She smiled pleasantly while tapping her tablet. Ada's lips moved in slow motion as her sing-song voice reverberated. Run the script. Tara was suddenly in the bathroom at Tristan's house. Or in the bedroom, rather, at Tristan's house. She sat on the bed, waiting. She blinked at the familiarity. This is a dream. A sudden panic arose within her. The door opened with a shudder. Cragen stalked in. He pinned her against the wall. His dark eyes penetrated hers, but a gust of wind blew between them. Tara woke with a start. The branches of the tree swayed in the wind. The grip of the rope around her waist reminded her where she was. She leaned her head back against the tree. Thank you, tree friend, for the safety of your branches. She gazed at the horizon through the layers of shields that trapped her, where the day was breaking. She scanned the city, overcome with worry. Where's Garrett? How can I find him? That guy last night was a creep. I was lucky. I need to find some Eka serum. Wait. I need to calm down and breathe. Inhale. 1, 2, 3, 4. Exhale. 1, 2, 3, 4. She untied herself and slowly climbed down into an alley that was overgrown with plants. She stared around in awe. Whoa, what's this? She noticed mullein, a furry plant with a stalk of yellow buds growing from the center. She knelt down to touch the soft leaves with her fingers. It reminded her of Janu, who had showed her the many uses of healing plants. Thank you. She plucked a leaf, then tucked behind a plastic bin near the opposite wall. She quickly undid the crotch of her jumpsuit, squatted, emptied her bowels, and used the soft leaf to wipe herself. She stepped out and wiped her hands with the sani towel, filled with a surprising sense of ease. These plants are breaking the concrete. The large tree she had slept in wrapped its branches through two buildings and reached higher toward the sky. Different plants covered the ground. There was a flutter of excitement in her stomach. Her eyes darted around the green foliage, moss, clovers, dandelion, mullein, mint, lemon balm, yarrow, comfrey, lamb's quarters. Each plant was a reminder of the different members of her family and the cullis, because it had been them who had taught her to respect each plant's unique purposes and uses. She heard the memory of her mother's teaching in her mind. Bow and present yourself. Listen for an answer carried in the wind. Tara breathed slowly, bowed her head, and said, "Greetings, plant friends. I'm Tara." She dropped to her knees and touched the tough greenery. "May I harvest?" The wind blew through the large tree, and she heard the soft sound of the earth speaking. Yes. She walked deeper into the greenery with gratitude. She spotted a pleachy tree and blinked at it, surprised. Are you real? She plucked a ripe pleachy and stared at it in disbelief. With the knife she carried, she sliced open the hard prickly husk of a shell to reveal a pale pink flesh. Tara salivated at the sweet aroma and was flooded with memories from her childhood in the wild. Slowly, she slurped the delicious juices. She dropped the pit to the ground and went on devouring the fruit. She savored the moment until she was licking the shell. A grateful smile spread across her face while she set about foraging. Comfrey for Trace, nettle for Arya, mullein for Janu. She thought of her loved ones with each plant found in the alley. Once she was done, she sat with her back against the large tree and pulled out her canteen. She carefully pinched off a couple of nettle leaves, but was still stung when she crushed them into the canteen to infuse with the water. She sliced open pleachy fruits one at a time and devoured the insides, then washed them down with the infused water. A sense of ease came over her when a few small birds fluttered through the branches above her. What if I just stay here until the course is over? She focused on the tiny clover flowers at her feet Insects fluttered between the flowers, and she got lost in their dance. Tara was so absorbed that she didn't notice when the player walked into the alley. "How's it, Tara?" asked the player. Startled, Tara jumped to her feet to face a muscular woman with short, dark hair and warm, tawny skin that glowed in the sunlight. When Tara stepped back nervously, the player raised her palms up to show Tara she was unarmed. "Don't worry, I'm not going to challenge you." She stepped cautiously into the alley. "We didn't meet, but I saw you at the party. I was with Garrett when you arrived. I'm Prin." She put her hands on her waist and smiled to show the gap between her front teeth. Tara thought back to the moment at the banquet hall party and the women Garrett had been with on the lounge sofa. She nodded in recognition. Prin wore the same Platinum Knight Division emblem on her jumpsuit. "Oh, she's in Tristan's division like me." Prin swung her bag off one shoulder and unzipped it. She pulled out a green canister and said, "A gift," as she tossed it to Tara, who looked down at it confused. Prin explained, "It's for the nighttime shows. Blocks out the noise." "Thanks," Tara said, startled by her generosity. She grabbed her knife and a pleachy and offered it to her. "Want one?" Prin nodded enthusiastically. Tara sliced the fruit in half, popped out the pit, and handed the rest to Prin. She took it and squished the insides into her open mouth, then tossed the peel to the ground and smiled gratefully at Tara. "Just one pleachy? Could eat gobs, they're so addictive." Prin gushed. "I admit, I'm Star Trek. You're amazing. But how'd you know that was a fruit tree?" "What? You've never seen a pleachy tree?" Tara looked at Prin, baffled, then at the tree that grew in the garden among the urban decay. No, Prin eyed Tara with the same curiosity. "Oh," Tara said uncomfortably and dropped her eyes. "You know," Prin said, turning her nose down at Tara, "you do things polar to norm, sleeping in a tree and eating plants. Everyone's hooked on you and will want more of you after this course." "After this course, I'll be going home," Tara thought, but smiled politely and replied awkwardly. "Thanks, Prin." "Oh, I love how you say my name with such a bijou accent," Prin giggled. "So, Garrett's your friend?" Tara asked, ignoring her comment. "Yeah, Garrett and I became players in the same cohort," Prin said with pride. "I was lucky enough to make the cut from the Boost Academy. The scouts recognized my talents and I passed the course to enter the recreational sector. Garrett was my first friend when I arrived at Velvet Lake." "You were in the Boost Academy?" Tara was surprised. "Yeah, I started in grade C after I was orphaned and leveled up because of my talent." Prin shrugged and added, "It was nothing like grade F, I bet. I didn't even know there was a grade F. Most orphaned youth who are player material are spotted early on. Everyone was shocked when it turned out you were Controller Tristan's offspring. I mean, you were fleeing that training compound and crushing those drones was mad crazy. Then you joining the games at your age with no experience and you're acing it." "I don't know about that," Tara mumbled. Prin considered her for a moment, then said, "I saw the way you got played last night. I was tucked up in one of those overlooking buildings. The main operator is a big fan of throwing agent traps into games to mess with players. I watched that agent lure you to where Yane could challenge you. Yane can be eager. You were proper form. He well deserved it. He's so dramatic, laying there until a clinician checked on him. You're going to want to watch your back." Tara tensed at the memory of their fight. "Thanks for the heads up." "You're totes, Tren Z, Tara. Winning against Yane and lasting this far without proper training is cracked." "Thanks?" Tara raised an eyebrow at her uncomfortably. There was a sudden crash, and they both stiffened from fear. Prin darted to the edge of the alley and peered around the corner. She quickly pulled back. Horror marked her face as she looked at Tara. "What?" Tara asked as she dropped her knees to gather her things into her bag. "It's a giant K-bot," Prin whispered loudly. "It's crushing everything in its path, and it's coming this way." Tara's ears rang out as the ground shook with an ominous rumble beneath their feet. Prin dashed toward her as she injected her own arm with a blue Eka serum. "Shoot up, Tara." "I don't have any," Tara said in a panic. Prin snatched an Eka serum from her bag and tossed it to Tara. "Take it. If we team up, maybe we won't get messed up." Tara quickly injected herself. Immediately, she sensed the K-bot and tuned into it. She dialed into the pulse rod. The weapon was designed to weaken muscular activation. Fear clenched her gut as she realized the devastation that pulse rod would cause if someone used it on them. Tara set her jaw. She focused her Eka on the K-Bot's programming. She scrolled through the script until she saw Prin's name followed by hers. With just a thought, she deleted their names. For good measure, she scrolled back up to Garrett's name and deleted it too. "It's done," Tara said. Prin's eyes were wide with confusion and panic as the sound of the K-Bot grew closer. "It's done," Tara said again, reassuringly. Prin furrowed her brow, not understanding. Tara held up her wrist device to show Prin her Eka level had dropped to 72%. Tara repeated one last time, "It's done." "Whoa, you're serious," Prin said in shock. They both crouched down behind the large tree as the giant K-Bot trampled past. It stopped, scanned the alley, and didn't see them. It kept on crushing debris in its path. Prin stood and stared after it, her mouth agape. She turned back to Tara and asked, "What did you do? I don't understand. How?" Tara just hooked her thumbs to the straps of her bag and shrugged. Prin smiled wider to show the gap in her teeth. She said, "Well then, let's team up anyway. I have a feeling you'll help my score." Prin gestured for Tara to follow her out of the alley.
0: Awesome. That was fantastic.
1: Thanks.
0: Your reading was really good.
1: Oh, thank
0: nice.
1: You.
0: Where can we find your book?
1: I have a website. It's nofi.ca or nofi.ca, and you can find all the information there. It is available on Amazon. You can get ebook copies of it. If you are local into the area, please reach out to me directly. I'd love to give you a signed copy. I'm going to have an author's afternoon. I don't recall the date of it, but I will be there. The last author was speaking about that, and so that's the same event this summer. And I will have signed copies of my book there, and I'll be sharing about the craft of creation, which is how I approach my writing and all the other arts that I practice.
0: Excellent. So signed copies are the best.
1: Yes, of course.
0: Right? Exactly. Well, thank you again for coming on the show.
1: Thank you. Thank you for having me.
0: All right. I'll be right back with some coming events. Now that we know of some, I won't have to promote that one. Thank you.
1: Thank you. Yeah.

0: Okay, everybody, I want to list off some coming events coming up. One is the KW Co-Writing. It's a quiet space to join your fellow authors and do some co-writing. That'll be held Wednesdays from 7 to 10 p.m. at 10 Father David Bauer Drive in Waterloo. There's also a local author book sale, and that will be in St. Jacobs. I think that's hosted by the Tri-Sisters. Your opportunity to meet and buy directly from local authors and get signed copies, which is always the best. And that's going to be on Saturday, June 29th from 10 to 6 p.m. at 1370 King Street North in St. Jacobs. Just going to say I'm going to be there, so I hope to see you. And also, there is a Cherry Festival coming up at Cherry Park, 84 Strange Street in Kitchener, Saturday, July 6th. From 11 to 5 p.m. That's going to be a real blast. Hopefully the weather's good. There's going to be artisans, rides, ice cream, bouncy castles, mini putt, live performances, and so much more. So we hope to see you there as well. 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
5: Okay, Nistoni Taniku Natu Yipita Numchtu to Tatsuki Tapi Sixikaxitapi Ni Tsetapi. Welcome to the Blackfoot episodes of Words and Culture. I'm your host, Eugene Braverock. Today, I am on the Siksikan Nation, the most northern of the four nations of the Blackfeet Confederacy. This land stretches across the prairies just east of Calgary, Alberta, which we call Mohkinstis. It's wide open and alive in a way you can feel in your chest. Out here, the sky doesn't just sit above you, it surrounds you. The horizon feels endless. The grasses move like waves when the wind comes through. And when there is no wind, there's a stillness so deep it almost hums. But if you know this place, you know when the wind does arrive, you better hang on to something. The Bow River runs through this territory clear and steady, carrying stories like the people do. I've heard it said that this is one of the top places in the world for fly fishing. And when you stand near the water, you understand why. There's a purity here, a quiet strength. This is not my home reservation, but it is still home. Because as Blackfeet people, we are all connected. Our roots don't stop at the borders or band lines. They stretch across all four nations, Siksika, Kainai, Piikani, and Amskapi Piikani. And being here, I feel the connection deeply, like walking into a place that already knows my name. Elder Spike Eagle Speaker and his wife Alvine live here on one of the town sites in Siksika. Like most elders, they have stories to share about their lives. And while I spent the afternoon with both of them in conversation, in this episode, we'll spend time with Spike Eagle Speaker. Spike is someone who I approached with deep intention and respect because he is not just a knowledge holder. He is a traditional leader. In our way, that carries weight. It means he spent time in ceremony, listening, learning, and living the teachings, not just speaking them. It means the words he shares are guided by experience, responsibility, and connection to the ancestors. Those are not just opinions, those are lived truths. That's why it is important for me to sit with him. When I sit with someone like Spike, I don't come as an expert. I come as a listener, as someone willing to learn, to receive, and to carry those teachings forward in a good way. Because voices like his are becoming fewer, and the knowledge they carry is sacred. Speaking with Spike wasn't just a conversation. It was an opportunity to sit with a man who represents continuity of culture, of language, of spirit. The husband and wife team have been married for many years. They grew up into their elder status together, but not before they learned together. They taught one another and continue to teach one another about Blackfoot language, culture, and ceremonies, and what it means to really be a traditional Blackfoot. On this day, Spike and Alvine are in their home, and while Spike speaks with me, Alvine is busy washing dishes and making lunch. I ask Spike to introduce himself, and before I can get another question in, he's off and running. This is Spike Eagle Speaker.
10: Okay.
0: My Christian name is Spike Eagle Speaker. And they're both different. One has a meaning, one, I don't know where it came from. Not Sheldon gave it to me.
10: Yeah. You got to create that balance all the time between a woman and a man.
11: Uh-huh.
10: We'll never have knowledge of a woman because we're not women. But it's the men that is usually given the power of the bundle. What I know about my Indian path and what my lot of the knowledge I know came from horn elders, from the blood tribe.
11: Uh-huh.
10: And my wife was raised with it. She was a child. She lived that life all her life. I never got into it till I was about 45, 40 years old around there. But before that, I picked up a lot of knowledge from a lot of elders, because I was a real... We were real mischievous, crazy kids. That's what the elders. They do anything, you know. And that kind of a knowledge, my wife doesn't have. So when we share it together, her knowledge is almost the same, but it's different because she was raised all her life with that Indian knowledge around pipes, around smut. Whereas me, my smut was marijuana and all that when I was a young kid. Because I didn't know better, right? I didn't know which way my path was going. Because I had no balance. I had no balance coming from a female. And that's the only place you can get it, is from the female. You can't get it out there because the woman is the one that carries that knowledge.
12: That elder humor. Some people might get offended by what Spike said about smudging with marijuana, but that's the truth. That's his story. And it's okay to have a sense of humor about culture and ceremonies. I wanted to know what Spike thought about language and ceremonies.
10: The language, it's embedded right in the culture, eh?
11: Uh-huh.
10: It's right in there. So the language, when we talk about the language is something that, I guess you can say, it's the down-to-earth feelings that come from here. Whereas the white man's language have a different meaning because of the language.
11: Mm-hmm.
10: When they speak their language, it has no meaning to what we speak about. When we speak about our Indian language, especially ceremonies, and all we do is speak Blackfoot, we know we can't get the way it was way back then, but we can try and be close to it.
11: Mm-hmm.
10: We haven't lost the songs. We haven't lost the stories. We haven't even lost everything that goes with it. It's there.
11: Mm-hmm.
10: It's still alive. It's still powerful.
11: Mm.
12: I understand what Spike is speaking about because I felt it myself. When I'm in ceremony and in a Blackfoot way, there's always something that I can't fully explain in English. It has to be felt. The songs carry more than melody. They carry memory, spirit, instruction. You know, when the voices rise together, there's an intuition that takes over. You can feel the power moving through the lodge, through the circle, through your own body. It's not just sound, it's connection. Connection to those beside you and to those that have come long before us. There are moments in ceremony where time feels different. The stories, the songs, they're not in the past. They are alive, happening right there with us. And I'm always reminded that despite everything our people have gone through, so much has not been lost. The songs are still here. The stories are still here. The ways of gathering, praying, and being together are still here. That alone is powerful. And with that comes responsibility to listen, to learn, to carry it forward in a good way. Spike shares with me when he was younger and becoming to embrace traditions and learning the language, he faced all kinds of obstacles.
10: That's the path that I'm trying to find. Like, each and every child is given a path by the Creator. It's a path to be open. They also have a path. But it's the Indian people that we're trying to help to restore a lot of these cultures, that we don't lose them, especially the language.
11: Mm-hmm.
10: The language is the most powerful thing that we have as elders. That's how we communicate. I'm not speaking for Skookies and Akwaks, Gaks, or any of those other tribes of Indians. I only speak of the tribe that I am and who I am. When I was going to get involved in all that, Iksotuki, nobody wanted, even my cousins, when I'm walking towards the house to go visit, I could just see them shut their curtains. Close the curtains, here comes Spike, we don't want him here. So, even that, if you look at the effects of that on the outside, is a lot. It doesn't seem like much, but the person that is hurt is the one that was walking. And the persons that caused that are the ones that shut their curtains. That has feeling to it. That has feelings where it can be negative and positive. But in this case, it's kind of like a double negativeness.
12: But Spike did not let the negativity win on his way to becoming an elder.
10: And it's the positive thoughts that it's going to help you succeed. It's going to help you succeed in whatever you want to do. I'm very careful how I Noom Sixaka. We don't have elders like we have in Blood Tribe. Blood Tribe, you could walk out of the band office and they're right there. Even when you go in there to have a cup of coffee, they're right there. The elders. The traditional elders. Traditional elders are elders that know the ceremony, that know the songs, that know how to help people. They become very humble. And that humble goes to the people. And that's what it's for. They want to maintain a positive attitude to what they're teaching. Because when you maintain a positive attitude and what you're teaching, it's just going to balance out. See, again, there's balance right there. You always kind of got to watch out for that balance. Should I use it, or maybe I shouldn't use it? But in all walks of our Indian way, most of it we use. Most of it, everything we pick up out there, whether it's negative or positive, we pick it up. And a traditional elder knows how to humbleize that. It's just a way of life. It's just natural. Where a lot of that comes from the ceremonies that we do, the commitment that we made with the Creator, and the help that it's always good, that it's going to nourish our people in a good way. So I include my wife in everything I do because right there's the balance, woman and man.
12: I understand what Elder Spike Eagle Speaker is speaking about when he talks about the balance between a man and a woman, that sacred harmony between masculine and feminine energy. It's not about one standing above one another. It's about walking together, like the yin and the yang, light and shadow, strength and softness, the seen and the unseen. There is power in both. There is purpose in both. And when they're moving in balance, that's where life flows the way it's meant to. I've come to understand that balance isn't perfection, it's awareness. It's knowing when to be firm and when to be gentle, when to lead and when to listen, when to speak and when to simply be. That teaching isn't just philosophy, it's a way of living. A reminder that everything in this world exists in relationship. And when we honor that balance within ourselves, we begin to walk in a better way. I'm going to be speaking with his wife, Alvine, next time. We're going to hear more from Spike, but right now, I want to play some music. Richard Inman is a Blackfoot musician who was adopted and raised in southern Manitoba. He has found success in folk music arena, playing hundreds of shows a year from Canada to Denmark and Germany. He's an amazing storyteller through his music. This is Richard Inman and Hell of a Daydream.

0: That was Richard Inman and Hell of a Daydream. I'm Eugene Braverock, and this is Words and Culture, the Blackfoot episodes. Let's see what other elder wisdom Spike has to share.
1: So when I see that, the elders that just turned 65, and that's it. They turn 65, and they get a government check, and that's it. That's just a regular elder. A traditional elder is one that performs the ceremonies. It's the ones that are trying to continue to travel that way of life. And it's always for the good. We try to follow what the Creator done. The Creator always wanted to put, He put things on this earth for the betterment, to help people. He put everything on earth to be good for the people. But the traditional elder, a real traditional elder that understands the story, the cosmos, regular life, what a rock is. And every day we wake up and we look to the east or the west. And you, can you imagine those rocks? That one big rock we call mountains. Those things go through blizzards, the hottest weather, tornadoes. They go through everything, even fire. When you look at those things, those are the four things, elements that we use in a sweat. Water, fire, wind, all these other things like tobacco is a part of it. So by knowing that kind of all on knowledge is the kind of knowledge that we give to the people, because that's our way and it's different. White people will destroy anything that they could understand. And since they came into the country, they've never understood the Indian. That's why they've never succeeded in trying to damage us in any way they could.
0: I'm glad that Spike addressed the issue between an elder and a traditional elder, at least for the Blackfoot. It's a conversation that is sometimes difficult to navigate, but when my elder says that, well, you have to go with it. And of course, no disrespect to elders everywhere. It's really fascinating to sit with elders and let them have the room to share what they want to share. I was taught to sit and listen and not interrupt when elders are speaking. Talking with Spike is like listening to his inner thoughts. His conversation is a stream of consciousness, and I'm happy to just listen.
1: When we smudge, we pray with our hands. We cleanse them. Bring that smoke up. Cleanse our hands. So that for that day only, I don't strike out to hit somebody. Everything I touch is a good for that day. Then you smudge your ears. Everything I hear is of good today. Everything that I speak that day is of humbleness. And my eyes are the teaching mechanisms, not my mouth. If you learn how to use your eyes when there's a ceremonial going on, it's not the ceremonial that you're going to digest. It's beyond that. It's beyond the mystical ways of the Natawapi. It's beyond. That's what's absorbed. But people get mixed up. They think they're absorbing something else. That's why when elders, when we go to ceremonies, they think too much to know what's been done. They're happy, laughing. No, there's no bad feelings there. Some women, some people even bring food, and we sit around before anything's happening. And you know, that's just their way, especially the blood tribe. They're man eaters. They use food for everything, even a sweat, they'll have a feast.
2: Mm.
1: Big smoke, they'll have a feast. Sun dance, a feast every day, all around the camp.
2: Mm.
1: So within that sun dance circle, you gotta be careful. You can't walk through there drunk and raising hell. If somebody in the tribe don't get you, and smarten you up. There's spirits in that tribe. Those spirits are the ones got to piss off you. They won't kill you or anything like that, but they'll punish you. And sometimes when we look at some people that are being punished, they don't recognize it as it's an Indian way of punishment because you broke an Indian law. So it's not like you stick your nose in a corner for 2 hours. It's beyond that, way beyond. The mystical ways are natural. The mystical ways come with the knowledge that the elders have. Aina pitakia. Eximatsapia, Muki Sitapix, Igakimiawe, you know, they have that pity for them. So, the language is power, the language is education, and the language is humbleness. I speak of humbleness all the time because when you get the knowledge of the Indian way of life, there's no way that you're not going to miss that knowledge. You are going to become a very humble man. My knowledge and my way, my true traditional way, keeps me happy, keeps me sober, keeps me from using drugs, and it wants me to help people every day.
2: Mm.
0: Thank you, Spike. I wanted to share a couple words in Blackfoot with you in regards to our greetings, which is Okki. It relates back to Okki, which is water, that gives life. So Okki, it doesn't mean hello. It means wishing you good life. I'm Eugene Braverock. These are the Blackfoot episodes of Words and Culture. Next time, I will continue my visit at the Eagle Speaker home and talk with Spike's wife, Alvine Eagle Speaker. G'day, Agnamatin.
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Dear children, what will you do when the honeybees have taken their leave? When the waves claim our walls and the fires burn our cities down? Will you move to higher ground? To a new home? High altitude living with the crisp wind? What is up there in the land of the free? Where the last remaining birds sing their songs of sorrow and plastic plants decorate the streets. At the very least, you'll have each other and all the inorganic friends you'll make along the way. In this world, will you be happy? Will you have hopes and dreams? Or will every day be an act of survival, living in a prison of our own greed? Oh, children, what will you be?

0: 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It has a trained librarian that can advise you, assist you, and steer your knowledge quest in the right direction. 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
7: This is Nasha Kasha, Ukrainian Almanac. 28 minutes of stories for everyone about Ukrainian life. Nasha Kasha is heard on 18 campus and community radio stations from Newfoundland to British Columbia. I'm your reporter, Stefan Andrusiak. This is episode 208. It was recorded in Edmonton, Wednesday, March 11th, 2020. Today I'll bring you two stories. One is about a band called The Broken Banjos. A little later in the show, we'll hear all about the Kosiak family, some of whose members have deep roots in Alberta's hospitality industry and in dance. We'll hear all about their landmark hotel and about the zing, the fling, the flutter of international dance movement that has grown there. But first, let's sit in on a Wednesday night band practice, one that has become a popular live-streamed event on Facebook. I arrived about an hour into the soirée. My hosts knew I'd be arriving in the thick of their practice, and they were kind enough to leave their door unlocked.
8: Hello.
9: Let's go. Remember Chris? Okay. This is our grandson, Jackson.
8: Hi.
9: We have a sleep... Jack, say hello. Be polite.
10: Hi.
9: Yes.
8: Hi. I'm recording the hellos. I hope that's
9: okay. Oh, yeah.
8: Okay.
9: There you go.
8: Come on in. Okay,
9: well,
8: Jackson.
9: We're missing two band members, two very important band members today.
10: Hello again.
8: Hi. Hi, Leanne. Hi, I'm Stefan.
11: I'm Phil.
8: Phil, hi.
9: It's Phil Sambalek. Mike Yasek.
12: This is Michael.
8: Hey, Michael.
12: Nice to meet you.
8: Priyamna.
9: Come on
8: right.
9: in.
8: So you're missing the banjo players.
10: Yes.
9: We're always missing the banjo players.
13: Hi, my name is Philip Sambalek.
8: I would have loved to have been in the room when the name of this band was put together.
13: Well, it actually wasn't in a room. It was in the late 70s at Camp Barvinook during a Sumk May Jamboree. Five people got together, myself, Keenan Hohol, Taras Urud, John Searink, and Rob Wolanski. We all happened to bring our instruments. Rob brought a violin, Taras brought a violin, Keenan brought his sipilka, John Searing brought his guitar, and I brought my cymbale. We learned five songs over the evening into the very early morning. We serenaded everyone as they came in for breakfast, and then we decided that we needed a name, so we called ourselves the Flying Banjos. The Broken Banjos derived itself from whenever all of us couldn't get together, we were broken. Hence, Broken Banjos.
8: And there never was a banjo in your group?
13: Never was a banjo.
8: Okay.
10: And I just come back from Australia, so for 6 weeks I've been gone, so I'm not very good. I'm just practicing.
8: What do you play?
10: I play accordion.
8: Okay, and what's your name?
10: Mike Yashik. I just play by ear, so I've been playing for about 18 years. Yeah.
8: Is it hard to play by ear when these guys are on a roll?
10: It is a little bit because there's a lot of minors and stuff like that, and I'm not used to playing Ukrainian music that much. But yeah, I have my own band. It's called Touch of Country in the Stony Plain, and we do old-time polkas and waltzes and stuff like that.
8: Yeah. Old-time country with an accordion.
10: Yes.
11: Our first gig, actually, together was U-Fest in May of last year. So we're actually still learning and learning our instruments, in fact. We went out and bought new mandolins because we found that we were, weren't getting good enough.
8: So you buy a better instrument and you get better?
11: It is true. Yes, that is what happened. Actually, I was doing some Googling going, why aren't I improving? And true enough, there are some instruments that are, they make a difference.
8: Can you tell me about the dulcimer? I mean, you strike strings with a little hammers, mallets?
13: With little sticks, little patichka or whatever. Someone once told me the word for them in Ukrainian meant the bone from a chicken drumstick. Whether that's true or not, I don't know.
8: Kistke, they're called kistke.
13: Oh, okay, that's interesting, because one time I was at a party and I sat on my kistke and broke them, and I ended up using bones from turkey drumsticks. And it worked, so I thought it was quite interesting.
8: Yeah, the conservation movement has nothing on Ukrainian culture.
13: I guess I agree.
8: We throw nothing away.
11: The first time we were getting together, what they had was a napkin. Oh. And on it, they would have John's dad's song, and not even a key. They'd have starts on F, and then Myron's wedding song. So this is how we started. For me, I need music. Some of them don't read music, and they play totally by ear. I need the music, and that helps me. So what I did is we would play. I'd go back, and then I would try and out on the piano or whatever, and then put it into MuseScore, create the sheet music. And then Rick also did sheet music as well. And just it kind of evolved.
12: I'm listening for the accordion to come in. Where are you, Mike? You're still in New Zealand.
8: When did you start with music, Chris?
14: I actually played a piano when I was probably 6, 7 years old. Switched over to conservatory music. I know Debbie beat me in that field, but I took maybe 4 or 5, and then I'd start writing exams, and I started bombing exams that says, that's not for me. After that, I just plunked on my own, you know, picked up songs. And actually, we still play the piano. We're teaching dancing, so Ukrainian dancing with the Parkland Ukrainian Dancers for many, many years. And I use music from Chester Cooch. He wrote music that I used to dance to. So I have the notes, and I just plunk along to the warm-ups and just center work. And my parents bought me a mandolin for a present for high school, during high school. Now I'm playing again, and now that we're playing a little bit more, it's getting a little bit more fun.
8: Same case as him, not such a good dancer. They asked you to play in the band.
14: I was a backline dancer, but I was always in the lineup, you know. But, you know, we didn't dance for the dance. We danced for the girls, so I think we did okay in that department.
8: We're going to play next.
14: We're getting out there. We're going to play Cuckoo.
8: Cuckoo, and in English that means?
14: Cuckoo, cuckoo, cuckoo.
8: How did you and Chris meet?
11: Well, our parents knew each other. We went to youth together, but it was through dance. If we hadn't danced, I don't think we probably would have got together. Saw him at church sometimes.
8: Why him?
11: Love at first sight. Yeah, I just shed them wash, and we just got together, and that, I just...
8: So were you partners in the dance group?
11: Well, no, because, I mean, you don't have a consistent partner in dance, right? Like, there was over 60 of us when we all danced together.
14: But I would always position myself to get to be her partner.
8: What was the signal?
14: Her eyes.

0: Do you have other careers outside of dancing?
1: We're both teachers, mine by education, in that I never did go into a school and teach. We got married young, had our kids young. It was hard to get a job when you were pregnant with your second kid.
0: And you taught at home.
1: Yeah, I did. And now we manage a hotel. And so it's a family business, the Chateau Louis Hotel on Kingsway. And then recently, Chris retired from teaching. So he's now our facilities coordinator. And
0: yeah, so you've got this hotel, so the hotel can't say no if you want to play there.
1: Actually, it's been very good for the hotel, too. You know, it brings in quite the crowd. Like at Christmas time when we did our little gig, people actually ended up leaving because they couldn't get a table. We've had people with tears in their eyes. It's a different style of music. It's just, you know, it's like the old kitchen parties.
0: Tears in their eyes because you play well.
1: Tears in their eyes because of memories.
2: So we have two mandolins. Chris and Debbie both play mandolin. We have Bayan Rick Wacko on the Bayan. We have Phil Semberduk on the cimbala and his wife Nat Pritulik on the buban. And she sometimes plays pilka. And I play bandura. We have our wine and we have our food and we have our music. So it's at our friendship. So it's a lot of fun.
0: Friendship, that's what it's all about.
2: Yeah.
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1: When we first started, we played, and then we made a plan right away. We're going to get together next month, and we'll play again. How many friends do you have where you say, well, we've got to get together, and it doesn't happen? So this started once a month, and then next thing you know, we're getting together every week. So for people who are very busy, I mean, a lot of us are working two jobs. A lot of the guys are retired, but the girls are working a lot.
0: But you're not bitter.
1: No, of course not. But to be able to get together once a week to do this and to make the time, I think it really speaks a lot.
4: I have a cousin outside of Calgary, Lucille, and she was first cousin of my dad's, and from the Calmar area or Nisku. They moved down, but she listens every week. She's probably listening right now. And she says she just puts it on as a regular Wednesday night. It's become kind of like a little radio show for her. And there's a lot of people that join in and say, hi, how you doing? And they do the wave on the Facebook thing, the streams we have. And, I mean, we've had up to 400 views on any given night.
0: What would they look for if they wanted to see and hear you?
4: What would they look for? They'd have to, yeah, the Broken Banjos. On, just like us and you'll get all the information.
0: Yeah, well, you have a built-in marketing tool because everybody's listening, waiting for the guy who plays the banjo to show up, and he never shows up. So they figure they'll have to tune in next week. Maybe he'll be there then.
4: They just might, but people just come back just for the sound that we have. We don't promote being brand new. We're not playing new edge things. We're not playing. We're just playing old time music, and we hear it in the back of our brains, and it's easy for us to play. And I think Leanne summed it up earlier a few times where she mentioned that it's just a friendship. It's being friends and getting together we look forward to Wednesday night for us.

0: My name is Leanne Koziak, and I am the artistic director of VNOC World Dance of Edmonton.
1: And we're sitting in the Chateau Louis Hotel and Convention Center.
0: And Conference Center, yes.
1: And Conference Center. Tell me about your early years.
0: We are a big family, especially on my father's side, lots of siblings and cousins, and now new generations of Koziaks. But we were brought up with a strong sense of the Ukrainian culture and the Ukrainian religion. We went regularly to mass. We were involved in dancing. We took music lessons. We sang.
1: Where did the Koziaks come from originally?
0: Originally, as far as I know, the Koziak family was from the Przemysh area, which is now in Poland, just across the border. The cousins, most of them that we know there in Ukraine, are in Lviv. I believe that they came in around 1910. All of my grandparents were born here in Canada. None of my grandparents were born in Ukraine. My great-grandparents emigrated, some of them when they were quite young.
1: And your mom's maiden name?
0: Melnichuk, or Melnichuk, yeah.
1: So the Koziaks and the Melnichuks.
0: Yeah. They go by Melnik, most of them.
1: I don't imagine that they were in the hotel business when they first landed here.
0: No, but the hotel business in our family goes back to my great-grandfather, White Q, my dad's mom's dad. He was the first one in the hotel industry, and that was over 80 years ago in Alberta. So we know that we can trace our roots back to, I think, 1937. I believe it's the Chipman Hotel in Alberta. That led to my grandfather being involved in hotels, and my grandfather and my grandma had the St. Michael Hotel in St. Michael, Alberta. And then, you know, my dad became involved. And so we honestly don't know how many hotels Grandpa Koziak was involved in. Somewhere around 22 to, it could be a lot more.
1: And one of them was the Chateau Louis that we're sitting in right now.
0: Correct, yes. He became involved with this with another partner and his brother, Peter Koziak, and then slowly descended down into the other generations. And now a bunch of us are still working here and, you know, enjoying it.
1: When I think of Chateau Louis, I think of the decadence of France. Did someone in your family have the name Louis?
0: No, the hotel was built by a fellow named Louis Letourneau. My grandfather and his brother and the other partner bought it from him, but he named it after himself. So it was originally the Chateau Louis Motor Inn.
1: My recollection from living in Edmonton back in the 80s was that this was ideally positioned across from Edmonton Municipal Airport. Does that airport still exist?
0: No, they closed it.
1: Was it a shock to the system when they closed the airport? I mean, people would fly in and here's the hotel.
0: My dad always said that if the parking lot is full, the hotel is full, meaning that, you know, it wasn't really the people who were coming into the airport. It was a sad loss for our city in general because it wasn't an international airport. It was a regional airport, and it really connected us to the northern part of the country. It connected us to Calgary. You could go 15 minutes before you wanted to leave. You could buy a ticket on the Airbus and you could hop on and go to Calgary for the afternoon and still be home in your bed by night. And that was kind of a loss, the direct transportation. There was a direct flight from Ottawa. Again, same thing. It was like a hop on, hop. And probably in this day of age with all of the security, it might not be possible. But I think it was a sad loss for our city to lose that connectivity to the regional aspect, regional parts of Canada.
1: Which year did that happen?
0: Our family bought the hotel, I think, in 1976. And then it's kind of been a slow progression to, you know, the succession into the younger generations.
1: How many people are now working from your family in the hotel?
0: Currently, there's five of us. Yeah, my dad's still involved as the president, and he still works, and Debbie, Dawn, and I are involved in the management part and human resource. And then my cousin Adam works, and he's the manager of the liquor store.
1: Do the Koziaks, have they ever done a head count as to how many people in the family?
0: Oh, yes. My mom has, I think, 9,000 people on her family tree database. Yeah, actually, I have a few cousins and my daughter who, like, work in the hotel casually and do things like bartending.
1: So lots of people asking for family discounts?
0: Oh, yeah, of course.
1: Talk to me about growing up in Edmonton, in the Ukrainian community.
0: Well, I think we were very blessed. We were blessed with a very strong sense of faith and all the friendships, the beauty of the traditions that we were given growing up, things that we do at Easter, the things that we do at Christmas are still things that we do with our own children. I danced with Chetomosh Ukrainian dance group from 15 to 21, so about 6 years. I went to the dance program at Grant McHugh and I got my diploma there, and I took the first year of the teacher training program. And then a friend of mine who was also from Chetomosh and dancing in the Stuttgart Ballet, he knew that some of us were looking for something different and mentioned that there was a group in Amsterdam. So I went together, and the former founder of Vinok as well, Doyle Marco, we went to Amsterdam and we danced with the company there. And they really opened our eyes to the power of international folk dance and the beauty of, you know, all these different cultures and what they had to offer. Growing up here, it's not that we didn't have exposure to it, because you had heritage days and you saw different dance companies, but it wasn't the same. And Ukrainian dance was very highly evolved artistically and in terms of stage presentation compared to a lot of the other dance forms here. I guess there was a lot of us, a lot of Ukrainians in Edmonton for one thing, but you had people like Avramenko and people who came in and sort of elevated the quality of the dance and took it to a real stage form. So to go over there and then find out that there's also numerous other cultures that also have, you know, a very highly evolved artistic aesthetic was a real eye-opener. Some of the different rhythms, like I didn't realize 11:16 was possible until, as a time signature, until I went and started learning about Bulgarian rhythms. And I was thinking 2-4-3-4-4-4, that's it, right?
1: This is Edgar Medeiros demonstrating the 11/16th time signature. You also heard music from Edmonton's Chetomosh dancers, the Weaver's Dance, music from the Romanian Lads Dance, and composer Jacques-Martin Hotetaire's Suite No. 4 in E minor from the court of King Louis XIV, circa 1708.
2: Hi, my name is Thaisa Corsero, and I am Leanne Koziak's daughter. No siblings, no. I feel very blessed to be a Koziak.
1: When you come to an event, do you need an organizational chart?
2: I used to. Definitely growing up, there's some confusion of how everybody was related and connected. And
1: so walk me through Vinok, its evolution into international dance, and then your daughter coming on and being a part of it.
0: So Vinok was born out of our experience in Europe and having the opportunity to study in these different countries. We spent 20 months in Eastern Europe, 3 months in Bulgaria, 2 months in Romania. So just traveling and studying with 5 months in Hungary and studying with different choreographers, doing village research. And so Vinok was born as an international company. It was never born as a Ukrainian dance company, but we struggled with what we were going to call it. And somehow the Vinok was representative of different cultures to us. Each of the different flowers like a different culture. And when you put it all together, it's more interesting and beautiful than just like a single flower by itself.
1: Just as headwear, which is circular, flowers woven in a circle, so too you form a circle with other cultures.
0: Yes, even though it caused a little confusion because it is a Ukrainian name and people assumed that it was a Ukrainian dance company, we stuck with it, and I think it's a beautiful symbol of what we do. We just celebrated 30 years of performing. We now have over 60 cultures of different dance styles in our repertoire.
2: When I was 5 years old, Mom made me a matching flamenco skirt so that when I came to rehearsal, I could practice in the background with them and I would copy and mimic them. So I think I grew up with this dance company and I don't remember a time without it. So when we have our Christmas Around the World show, we typically have our Hasidic Jewish dances that is a crowd favorite. And we cover Romania, Bulgaria, Ukrainian.
0: Fairly often. French Canadian we do quite a bit. Irish flamenco.
2: Yeah.
0: The Chateau Louis has been our home for now, I think, since 1990 or so. So we do have a studio tucked away in the back corner of the conference center. It's so easy here compared to other venues. They work so well with us. And when you look at the difficulties in the theaters, they're expensive. There's a lot of technical things. And we found when we were using the theaters that often we lost money and lost quite a bit of money. And so our next production is actually going to be a celebration of John the Baptist Day, Saint Jean Baptiste in Quebec, Ivana Kopalo in Ukrainian culture. And one of our dancers is from Quebec originally. And he approached, he says, maybe we should do something for Jean Baptiste. And when we started talking about traditions, I realized that there was a lot of similarity with the bonfires. And so that's what we're exploring. And we're going to try and do it outdoors, weather permitting. We have a backup plan, but it will again be in the conference center in the yard, and we're going to explore some of the Kopalo themes, and we're going to have Dnipro as a guest artist. They're going to sing some songs.

0: is a big deal. And for me, becoming a Baba is a very big deal. And, you know, to see the progression of life and, you know, it's a little sad kind of feeling like you're old. And but I think it's still a very exciting time. Seeing that Vinok has survived the 30 years, you know, the governments still here are very supportive, and we have been able to survive, and it's exciting. Wow.
1: He's growing. His head's really big.
2: Is that the pre-burp complaint?
1: That is, yes. That is the, I'm still hungry. Why are you trying to burp me right now?
3: Along with Baby Carrick, in this segment, you heard the Edmonton Dnipro Choir singing Spring Round Dance, a dance with a crown of flowers. It's called a Vinok. Leanne's Vinok World Dance Company, whenever possible, appears with live musicians. Here they are playing a melody simply called Métis.

0: I think that we've been very blessed with Binoak has given us a real opportunity to experience the world in a different way and to be able to share all of this appreciation of different cultures has been very rewarding and a lot of fun. And I'm certainly hoping that we can continue to do it for at least another 30 years. So maybe not, I won't be around, but I'm hoping that Tyson will carry on that torch.
1: I'd like to gratefully acknowledge that partial funding for Nasha Kasha is provided by the Shuchenko Foundation and the Ukrainian Credit Union. I'm your reporter, Stefan Andrusiak. Back in a week, God willing. До милої зустрічі за тиждень часу, дорогі слухачі.
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1: 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And it's the time I want to say Happy Mother's Day to all the mothers out there. I hope you guys all have a wonderful day. I hope you guys get wined and dined and get something nice. If you have kids that are around, hopefully they take you out and do something nice for you. I know I'm going to take my wife and my mom out to do something nice. It shouldn't just be a one day thing, but it is a good day to make sure that you do something special.

Sure. So, with that being said, happy Mother's Day to all of the mothers out there, or even the dads out there that act like mothers, all the grandmothers that are out there, all the aunts, everybody who does anything in a motherly capacity. It is your day, and hopefully you enjoy it. And yeah, you know, a big shout out to my wife and mom. You guys are the best motherly figures. Like my wife for my kids and my mom for myself. Yeah, so it should be a great day. With that being said, you know, there's been a lot of great things happening this weekend. It's been really nice. Weather has been really good, which is kind of cool. So I've really appreciated it. It's been really hot and warm. Nice weather to just go outside for a walk. You know, so we've been doing a lot of that. It's just something that you just appreciate it a lot more when you're able to go outside. You know, I don't have to wear many, many layers, and you can just go outside and enjoy the sun. I know that is something that we are lacking in Canada a lot, is the sun, especially in those cold winter months, because you just don't want to go outside when it's too cold. And, you know, yeah, so that was my cough there. And, you know, I have been sick for the past week, and I know a lot of people in my workplace have been sick, so I'm really glad to be getting over this. Hopefully the warmer weather takes this away and fixes me a little bit, and then I never get this again. With that being said, you know, I'm pretty sure this is probably some type of COVID that was happening, because it spread through my work like wildfire. One person got it, and another person got it, and then 5 people got it, and then 10 people got it. Almost everyone in my workplace has got it now. I was probably the better one off, because I got it closer to the end, so nobody else is going to give it to me again. But yeah, you know, feeling a lot better. And so, yeah, you guys have a lot of good stuff coming my way. With that being said, also, crazy thing that's been going on in the world is this another crazy virus that has been unleashed. It started from a cruise ship that started, I believe, in South America, and then it started going around the world. But the new virus is called the Hanta virus. You know what? I kind of read kind of what the symptoms are. It's very similar to like a flu-like symptoms, but it comes from a mouse or a rat or something like that. And yeah, you get like cold sweats and chills, and you just don't feel very good. But it just gets so severe that it has a 30 to 50% death rate, which is, I think, is just crazy. You know, the world has enough problems. Now we have this Hanta virus. It's hunting people. But yeah, so there was this whole cruise ship. They were all infected. Everyone was getting sick. And then after the cruise ended, as they were going, they got denied from a bunch of places. So they were not allowed to dock in a bunch of countries. And then now people got off this boat, and now they're trying to find everybody who was on this boat, because they need to be quarantined for 45 days or more. And yeah, like, people went home to their own countries. Some people went to, I know once somebody went to France, and then they've infected people, and some people have died there. People that weren't even on this cruise have died now. But the source was from this boat. Apparently there's some cases in Canada. They came from Quebec, so I know they are having issues. But yeah, you know, this crazy virus and other viruses is in the world, and it's spreading really quickly. And it's just, you know, it just seems like there's one thing after another, and we just can't get over it. There's something. There's always something. That's not good, but, you know, obviously it is what it is at this point. So with that being said, I would like to, you know, say some nice words about my mom. I love my mom, and she does a lot for us, so I really appreciate her. I love her a lot, and you just don't realize what somebody does for you until they kind of stop doing it. Not that my mom's ever stopped doing anything, but I just realize like how much my mom actually does to make sure everything is going good, that everyone's happy. You know, there's this stuff going on in our family, and she's like the one that keeps us all together, keeps us all happy, checks in on us, make sure that we're good. It's just nice, you know. So like,
I really appreciate it. I love my mom. And she's a very strong woman. And, I would just say you just got to make sure you spend some time with your moms. It's always a very nice thing to do. A nice warm feeling that she gives you. Because she just does it because it's out of the kindness of her heart, not because she has to do something. She just does it because she wants to, or it makes her feel better and happy. So this is kind of nice, you know? Like just the other day, my mom went out and just bought me some clothes just for no reason at all. She just wanted to get them for me. It's kind of nice. So yeah, it is Mother's Day. Make sure you say Happy Mother's Day to your own moms if you haven't done so already. With that being said, let's get our next couple of tracks. This is DJ Chega live in the studio here at 102.7 CKMS's Truth Radio.

sweet Aaliyah. I have trouble accepting the fact that you're gone, so I won't. It'll be like we would for a while without seeing each other. But I can understand why God would have wanted you close to him, because you truly were an angel on earth. In my own special way, I love you.

And welcome back, everybody. This is DJ Chuck live in studio here with 102.7 CKMS's Truth Radio. And it's that time. We want to talk about some positivity. You know what? One thing that I really am enjoying is getting back into is just making my own music. So I've been spending some time in my studio, just actually recording some stuff, making beats again. And I really enjoy it. Are they any good? I don't know. I personally can't say if they're any good or not. I guess that would be for the people that listen to it to decide. I have played my music for a couple people. So, you know what? So what I really want to talk about is this year I decided that I just want to release one song this year. And you know what? I don't know how well it's going to go or what's going to go on with it. But my goal is to release one song. And yeah, so I've made two songs actually, which I was kind of impressed with. I made two songs. I played it for some of my friends and family. They've all enjoyed it, but also at the same time, you know, they are my friends and family, so I don't know how like critical they would be of me instead of being really supportive. So with that being said, you know, I think everyone should do something that they really are passionate about. You know, I do it because I think it's fun. I'm not trying to get anything out of it. I just really just do it because it's a good way for me to think about something else and do something different and just enjoy my day, you know? So, yeah, you know, I've been writing some lyrics, which is kind of nice. I write some lyrics and I actually make the beat and then I get it all put together. I ask some of my friends to kind of sing the songs for me. I've tried to do it. I'm not very good at it, so I wouldn't recommend for myself to do it, I would say. But that is always the possibility to do it myself. Because, you know, there is lots of videos I'm watching recently of people just like what they sound like without anything added to their voice, and then people sing the exact same things with auto-tune added and it sound completely different. So it makes me believe that I could do it too. But at the same time, I don't think so. I don't think I would be someone who could perform. Let's say I made a hit song and it just wouldn't. I don't think it would take off because I wouldn't be able to actually perform it. So that's what I think. But, you know, my point is that everyone should kind of do stuff that is fun, that they enjoy, that helps them take their mind off of, you know, everyday life, going to work, all that kind of stuff, and just sitting and enjoying their time, whether it be video games or playing music or working out, all those types of things. Definitely should spend some time on you. With that being said, let's get into our next couple tracks and we'll be right back. This is DJ Chaga live in the studio here is 102.7 CKMS's Truth Radio. Convict.

And welcome back, everybody. This is DJ Chaga live in studio here with 102.7 CKMS's Truth Radio. And it's that time I always want to talk about hip hop. You know, I always say you don't know where you're going unless you know where you've been. So let's get into it. One thing I always want to talk about is, you know, old school hip hop. I think it's very, very good. I do enjoy it quite a bit. I would say one thing, though, that is very interesting is that, so like I said earlier, that I have started to make some music. And, you know, the only way you can really make music is when you're inspired by something. So for me, I've been inspired by some older music and some newer music. I kind of mashed them together. And I think I've created some, you know, I personally think I've created the best song in the world. It could be the next super hit. Is it actually? Probably not. You know, who? I don't know who would actually listen to what I've made. However, I personally do think that I've made something that, you know, maybe a handful of people want to listen to. And I think that's the point of music, is that you make something, you create something that you think the people are actually going to spend some time and want to listen to. Even for 10 minutes, you can... You know, maybe just have one person listen to it and tell their friend about it. And that's how you really know if you've been successful or not, is if someone wants to share that music with somebody else. And, yeah. So, you know, that's something that I really like about old school music, is that it was done in a way that people wanted to share it with other people. I would say these days, you know, there's a lot of music that comes out. You hear it once and you're like, what is that? And the only reason why you tell somebody else about it is because you thought it was so ridiculous or so weird. So, you know, those type of things do happen. But at the same time, you know, music's music. If you create any kind of buzz, you get somebody listening to your music in any capacity, I think you've done a great job and you're already doing better than most people. I don't know what you think, but I believe that that is very true, is that if you create any type of music, you know, I've heard some weird music by some people that, you know, they thought it was amazing. And, you know, I saw them at a show performing. The fact that they got to perform their songs that they made, which I thought were the weirdest things I've ever heard in my life, but there were some people there that actually enjoyed it and came out to listen to it. So music is art, and it's a way to express yourself. And if you can do it, definitely spend some time and make something of yours come to life in a song or any type of musical way. I definitely do think that that is a great thing. With that being said, let's get into our next couple tracks, and we'll be right back. This is DJ Chaga live in the studio here with 102.7 CKMS's Truth Radio.

0: 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This is DJ Checking Live in the studio here with Karen, with 102.7 CKMS's Truth Radio. And, okay, so we've had a great show. We've talked about a bunch of different things. We've talked about some hip-hop. We've talked about Valentine's Day.
1: Yeah.
0: You know what? Do you think Valentine's Day is something that you need to celebrate?
1: You don't need to celebrate it. You could even celebrate by just sitting at home and watching a rom-com, like you said.
0: That's fair.
1: And eating some popcorn.
0: See, that sounds like a perfect day to me. Any day of the year.
1: Yes.
0: With that being said, you know what? Let's give a shout out to our sponsors. So we got Gem Event Management, the hardest working security out in the city, doing all types of things from security to events, DJing, anything you need, they have it. Next, we got Quality Views Window Cleaning. They say that the biggest investment of your life is your home, so might as well take care of it. And we got Punjab Muscle coming out with some really new neat stuff this year. It'll be a big year for them. And last but not least, we have a new sponsor. We have Karen Shots. If you're looking for a photographer, don't look too far. They specialize in family portraits, kids' birthdays, personal shoots, and any small event. You can find them on Instagram and Facebook. They do some really good work, so I do highly recommend them. Okay, and that's everything I got for this week. And this is DJ Chagger live in the studio here with 102.7 CKMS's Truth Radio. See you next week.
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1: Hey there, I'm singer-songwriter Lily Frost, and I'm so excited to be leaving Toronto and coming to Waterloo for a special live performance on Wednesday, May 13th at 7:30 p.m. at Emmanuel United Church. The opening band is called York Street Thought Process, and they're super sweet. I'm going to be performing songs from my back catalog. I have 14 albums, so the singles include things like Who Am I and a tune nobody's ever heard, More Love. 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